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2: Two Tayside firefighters are heading to Venezuela as part of a UK emergency response team following two devastating earthquakes. Brian Richards from McAlpine Road and Station Commander Gavin Brown are among 68 fire and rescue specialists being deployed, including three from Scotland. Their role will be to support search and rescue efforts, providing specialist skills to help communities affected by the disaster. Andy Buchan, Group Commander and UK ISAR Team Manager in Scotland, tells us how the crew will feel when they first arrive.
3: Without all the training they get, I think it will be a scene of disbelief. It will feel as if they're in a movie. The destruction and carnage that we'll see will be unprecedented to what they would actually see within the UK. I think after that initial shock, they will automatically go into autopilot.
2: Dundee University has just 1 year to make up to £25 million of further savings if it's to secure its long-term future. That's according to newly published accounts. The institution warns its recovery plan depends on delivering cost reductions while continuing to satisfy conditions linked to Scottish Government rescue funding. Lib Dem MSP Willie Rennie feels there must be appropriate repercussions.
4: This chaos shows that it is essential that there are strong accountability and scrutiny processes for these large institutions that handle a lot of public funds.
2: Highland Council is taking the rare move to issue a statement following a decision by six male councillors to allow a convicted rapist to keep his taxi operator's licence. It says David Brown doesn't have a taxi driver's licence, but does hold an operator's licence needed for his vehicle. It's understood his wife asked for it to continue. The decision will be decided by the full council. And Finn Russell will not feature in Scotland's opening Rugby Union Nations Championship match against Argentina, but the fly half might be back against South Africa on the 11th of July as he recovers from a calf injury.

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2: The Scottish Funding Council waved through Dundee University's £20 million cuts plan despite raising its own concerns about staff engagement. Revealed minutes from a subcommittee which considered the institution's controversial strategy to recovery to be compliant show it was suggested further assurances around the model of engagement be reviewed independently in 6 months. SFC's chair and chief executive also emphasised the need for the uni to work collaboratively with colleagues and trade unions. The approved strategy is crucial to the university unlocking more rescue funds from the Scottish Government. A mum whose daughter was born with unknown internal bleeding is pleading for SNP health chiefs to stop the downgrade of the neonatal intensive care unit at Nine Wells. The baby was also delivered with a lack of oxygen and leaves the mum questioning if she'd have survived being transported to another hospital. Under plans, the Nine Wells NICU will be turned into a local neonatal unit, meaning the sickest babies will be treated in either Glasgow, Edinburgh or Aberdeen. But former Health Secretary Neil Gray says there may be times babies or mothers need intensive care treatment in Dundee. Andy Burnham says he'll take his responsibilities fully to fund the government's defence plans. The Prime Minister in waiting will have to find nearly £5 billion when he comes to power. He's also promised to stick to Labour's manifesto, but suggested there's room for movement in its pledge not to raise taxes. Mr Burnham says he's excited by the response to a speech earlier this week.
3: Feels like the country says, yeah, okay, this feels like the right thing to do, the right direction. That's certainly the reaction I've felt I've had.
2: And finally, Hannah Lang says it won't ever feel real to have her very own festival in Dundee as she prepares to welcome Doof in the Park back for another year. Tomorrow, 30 DJs will be taking over Camperdown Park for the sold-out event, including some of those from Doof Studios. And speaking to Original 106, Hannah says she wants to give back to a city she'd be nowhere without.
4: I just think it's such an amazing thing for Dundee because I go to festivals all over the place and we just didn't have anything like this in Dundee, and Dundee was crying out for it because we're a smaller city, and it not only brings an amazing day out for everyone, but it also brings so much to the economy, and everybody in the city benefit from it.
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2: Dry through much of the day with some bright sunny spells this morning and highs of 20 Celsius. I'm Tom Irvin. 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

£1 million worth of cuts at Dundee University, despite concerns about staff engagement over the issue at the establishment. A mum whose daughter needed immediate treatment at the Ninewells Neonatal Intensive Care Unit is urging SNP health chiefs to stop its downgrade. Current plans would see the facility turn into a local division, with the sickest babies being sent elsewhere. And Doof in the Park is back for another year in Dundee this weekend. 30 DJs will hit the decks at Camperdown Park for the sold-out event.

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0: Morning, four away from 1K. We've got your first song of the weekend. 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
2: The Scottish Funding Council waved through Dundee University's £20 million cuts plan despite raising its own concerns about staff engagement. Revealed minutes from a subcommittee which considered the institution's controversial strategy to recovery to be compliant show it was suggested further assurances around the model of engagement be reviewed independently in 6 months. SFC's chair and chief executive also emphasised the need for the uni to work collaboratively with colleagues and trade unions. The approved strategy is crucial to the university unlocking more rescue funds from the Scottish Government. A mum whose daughter was born with unknown internal bleeding is pleading for SNP health chiefs to stop the downgrade of the neonatal intensive care unit at Nine Wells. The baby was also delivered with a lack of oxygen and leaves the mum questioning if she'd have survived being transported to another hospital. Under plans, the Nine Wells NICU will be turned into a local neonatal unit, meaning the sickest babies will be treated in either Glasgow, Edinburgh or Aberdeen. But former Health Secretary Neil Gray says there may be times babies or mothers need intensive care treatment in Dundee. Andy Burnham says he'll take his responsibilities fully to fund the government's defence plans. The Prime Minister in waiting will have to find nearly £5 billion when he comes to power. He's also promised to stick to Labour's manifesto, but suggested there's room for movement in its pledge not to raise taxes. Mr Burnham says he's excited by the response to a speech earlier this week.
3: Feels like the country says, yeah, okay, this feels like the right thing to do, the right direction. That's certainly the reaction I've felt I've had.
2: And finally, Hannah Lang says it won't ever feel real to have her very own festival in Dundee as she prepares to welcome Doof in the Park back for another year. Tomorrow, 30 DJs will be taking over Camperdown Park for the sold-out event, including some of those from Doof Studios. And speaking to Original 106, Hannah says she wants to give back to a city she'd be nowhere without.
4: I just think it's such an amazing thing for Dundee because I go to festivals all over the place and we just didn't have anything like this in Dundee, and Dundee was crying out for it because we're a smaller city, and it not only brings an amazing day out for everyone, but it also brings so much to the economy and everybody in the city benefit from it.
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2: Dry through much of the day with some bright sunny spells this morning and highs of 20 Celsius. I'm Tom Irvin. 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

0: Town Funk. That is Mark Ronson. It's Original 106. Good morning. Hello. Just about 10 past 7. So we mentioned yesterday that nobody wants to do Celebrity Big Brother.
1: Yes.
0: They can't get any celebrities to do it at all. But that is not the case for the Celebrity Bake Off, where apparently they're queuing up to be in it this year.
1: People love the Bake Off, don't they? Ooh, okay.
0: First two names have been announced. That is Anton Dubek from Strictly. And Joe Marler, who is an England rugby person.
1: Oh, okay.
0: And that's
1: all
0: we know.
1: Oh, I've seen Joe Marler and stuff, not knowing anything about it. He's funny. He's good.
0: I think he'll be good.
1: I think if it's the same guy, he was on Traitor. So anyway, he was good.
0: Right.
1: It was him.
0: Okay, who would your ideal picks be for the Bake Off? Who do you think you'd like to see in there?
1: How big a celebrity can you go? Because when we're talking about celebrities, it's always television people.
0: Yeah, but
1: it's not like movie people, is it?
0: World's your oyster for this
1: world's one. World's my oyster. Well, I'm thinking because
0: world's
1: we're in the country.
0: Soggy bottom, actually.
1: And I think Ewan McGregor, because
0: yes,
1: he's back in the country, isn't he?
0: Mm-hmm.
1: I feel like I should be reaching higher than this. Brian May.
0: Okay.
1: Brian May in the Bake Off.
0: Right. I'd like to see Arnold Schwarzenegger in the Bake Off. I just think...
1: He'd get angry.
0: I think the sight of Arnie in a penny and making some fairy cakes, I just think it would be great
1: TV. Would be good. I mean, you'd watch it, wouldn't you?
0: Oh, of course you would. But anyway, look, it's coming back on the telly soon. All raising money for a great cause in Stand Up To Cancer. And from what they're saying, it looks like it's going to be an excellent lineup of celebrities. I mean, they would say that, wouldn't they?
1: Of course they would.
0: They're
1: just going to say, we are getting some people,
0: yes,
1: which my brother isn't.
0: Certainly. Right, Huey Lewis, Power of Love, it's Original. Hello.

0: Warren and Ordinary on Original 106 Morning. I think my favourite thing about Alex Warren was when he was at the Brit Awards, wasn't it? And he started doing that tune on the stage. And then I think the whole of the UK that was watching on the telly went, is that James Blunt and his backing band?
1: And it was. Oh, yeah, so it was, yeah.
0: James Blunt on the piano. And I love that he just casually had James Blunt.
1: Yeah.
0: No mention of him.
1: Just so he's there.
0: We're all left to go, is that James Blunt?
1: Good talkability, clever.
0: 100%. Travel's on the way, and we've got an 80s belter next.
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20: Good morning, Vicky here with your update. Still a lovely light start to your commute over the Queensferry crossing this morning with no issues on the M90. Now, elsewhere, once you hit the Queensferry Road at the Barnton Junction, no traffic. The M9 exits at Broad at Newbridge. The end of the slip at the roundabout, it's slightly sluggish. Back to 5, the A92, yet to build in the usual spots. And we've got roadwork congestion at Clayton on the A91. Busy but moving both directions between Cooper and St Andrews. To Perth, the Inverarmond roundabout looking fine, A9, and through to Swallow roundabout in Dundee, just busy but moving. If you spot any problems, call the Original 106 Jam Buster line on 01592 85 44 66.

0: What a tune. Lewis Capaldi and Stay Love on Original 106. Good morning. It is Friday breakfast. Looking forward to giving out some Bridies a bit later on. Bridey Friday, if you've not stuck your name down for this, you need to do it.
1: Yeah, so maybe you could win £200 of Stephen's goodies for your workplace. Think of how much of a hero you'd be with your colleagues for the next month.
0: I have sorted the entire office's lunch for the foreseeable.
1: Oh, yeah, £200 worth of goodies.
0: Mm. All you have to do is get on the website, original106.co.uk, click on the Stevens link, put your name down, and then if we phone you after nine, answer by saying, thank God it's Bridey Friday. All thanks to Stevens Bakers and their drive-through, which you'll find just at the entrance to the Aldi car park in Leven.
1: Okay, sports news is up shortly after we get your news headlines. It's 7:30.
2: It's been revealed the Scottish Funding Council approved the £20 million worth of cuts at Dundee University, despite concerns about staff engagement over the issue at the establishment. A mum whose daughter needed immediate treatment at the Ninewells Neonatal Intensive Care Unit is urging SNP health chiefs to stop its downgrade. Current plans would see the facility turn into a local division, with the sickest babies being sent elsewhere. And Doof in the Park is back for another year in Dundee this weekend. 30 DJs will hit the decks at Camperdown Park for the sold-out event.
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2: Luke Graham has officially left Dundee to join Stoke City for an undisclosed club record fee. A product of the Dark Blues Academy, he had various loan spells before making his first team debut in July 2024. But the most recent season is where the 22-year-old Scotland Under-21 international really shone, playing 40 games, winning both Young Player and Players Player of the Year. He was also included in Scotland's World Cup pre-camp training squad. Graham says he wouldn't be here without the club and will be supporting them wherever he goes next. And ahead of their friendly with Montrose tomorrow, St Johnstone boss Simo Vallecari is hailing the impact of a batch of academy youngsters in pre-season. Vallecari says they're valuable members of the squad and produced a high level for training. You're up to date on Original 106.

0: It's Dave, and I'm not going to lie, a terrible looking Vanessa this morning.
1: My eyes are watering, they're puffy, they're scratchy. It hasn't quite gone into my throat yet. What I'm describing hay fever sufferers were no. It's hay fever. It's not the worst I've had it this summer yet. It's actually...
0: This summer, for whatever reason, has been particularly brutal, hasn't it?
1: I don't know if I think that every year, or if it is. So I was at Doof in the Park yesterday, speaking to Hannah Lane. Of course, that's on Saturday, big sold-out dance gig in Glasgow, Dundee. Amazing. And we did the interview in Camperdown Park, and that was fine, until later on, when my body caught up with the fact it had been in a big field, and the pollen had got into me. And then I woke up. I actually woke up this morning because of hay fever. I couldn't sleep. Hay fever woke me up. My friend messaged me yesterday, and he'd said, "Oh, I'm dying from the hay fever. I just hate this." I was like, "Well, why don't you try these new tablets I've started trying, which seem to be working a bit better?" He's like, "Amazing. I'm going to Boots right now and getting them." He says, "I'm willing to try anything. I'll even try antifreeze." I was like, "Probably not that.
0: Not that, no."
1: It's
0: the whole thing, isn't it? So if you've got hay fever, my technique this year has been pretty much don't go outside.
1: Even not going outside's getting me.
0: But like the tablets thing's a nightmare, because that's what I normally go to as well. If I'm really struggling, I go, right, here we go, break glass, and we take the tablet. And we've talked about before the fact that they say non-drowsy. It's a lie.
1: It is a lie.
0: So you have to choose between itchy and asleep, because that's the only two options.
1: Yes. So these new ones I've taken, they're certainly for me, they seem to be working better and not giving me that. And I'm like, oh, yes.
0: Have you found the holy grail?
1: Oh, I hope. Well, for me, it might not work for other people, but I really hope so. So I've had to take one this morning. So I will, my head will start to deflate shortly. And hopefully my nose will unblock itself. It'll be nice.
0: Right, let's get Katy Perry on. Here's California Girls.

0: Katy Perry, California Girls on Original.
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0: It was Carolyn that was on to play yesterday and she got a 2 out of 4 and it was one of those games where we got to the halfway mark and it all seemed to be going so well and then it sort of fell off the wagon a bit.
3: Oh, it did a bit, yeah. And she was she not trying to get the money to because she was going on a big fancy holiday?
0: Yeah.
3: So hopefully when she comes back from a big fancy holiday, she can try and enter again. That's the great thing about this game, is it's not expensive text messages or anything like that, and there's no rules that you can't try it again. So you just need to enter online completely free. We could call you, or you could enter by phoning us, and it'll be a local call only, and then a grand could be yours.
0: Yeah, so this is the deal. We have asked our Martin, who does the show after us in the mornings, four questions. We're going to ask you the same four questions. If you give us the same answers that Martin did, you win. 01592 757 757. Give us a buzz.
3: Fact of the day.
0: Keanu Reeves' babysitter was Alice Cooper.
3: Wow.
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18: Morning, Vicky here with your update. Now, it's still good news for that Queens Ferry crossing commute traffic light south over the ferry toll right through into Queens Ferry Road at the Barnton Junction, though it just does slightly pick up around the M9 exit slip road at Newbridge at the end of the slip towards Glasgow and Edinburgh Road, though a lot lighter than usual. Back towards the A985 Recife to Kincardine Bridge, no delays, including the bridge itself. A92 picking up through volume of traffic east at the Red House roundabout and works on the A91 at Clayton, A915 at St Andrews, all busy. Perth to Fryerton Bridge, we've got no delays. Traffic on South Street, though, towards Tay Street and over to Swallow Roundabout, Broughty Ferry, hotspots through Dundee. If you spot any problems, call the original 106 Jam Buster line on 01592 85 44 66.

0: Jonas Brothers, that is Sucker. It's original. I'm a sucker for you. Okay, coming up to 10 to 8.
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0: On the phone to play the game is David in Carden Den. Hello.
3: Good morning, guys.
4: Morning.
3: Morning.
4: So you don't have suffer from hay fever. We're talking about this off air.
3: No.
4: Oh, you lucky man.
0: Oh, it's a terrible thing when you've got it. And I think that anyone that doesn't have it doesn't appreciate the itchiness that it brings.
3: The red eyes and that. No,
4: yeah. Do you have any friends in that suffer from it or like sneezing in your presence?
3: My partner's got it and her son.
4: Oh, no.
0: Has she really?
3: They get it really bad.
4: They're sneezing away and you're like, yeah, I'm fine. Anyway.
3: I think they've got a really bad flu.
4: Oh, no. I know, it can get really bad. It can. It's horrible. Like, the flu makes you feel sleepy.
0: Oh, it's murder.
3: I'm quite glad of
4: it. Yes, be happy that you don't have it.
0: Mm.
4: Right, £1,000 to be won.
3: Oh, no.
4: If you won the cash, what would you spend it on?
3: I don't really know yet, to be honest.
4: Just want the money. Right. I like that.
0: Well, you come in and it's a great problem to have, an extra £1,000 in your bank account. So let's see if we can get you there.
3: Okay, let's give it back.
0: Questions that we've asked our Martin already, we're going to ask you, try and match his answers. Here we go.
4: Okay. Could you name something you get in a pond?
3: Fish.
4: Could you name a Hollywood actress?
3: Oh, Hollywood actress. I'll come back to that one.
4: Yep. Could you name a cereal?
3: Cornflakes.
4: And a deodorant brand?
3: Lynx.
4: Okay, back to a Hollywood actress.
3: I'm stuck on that one. Like, I can't Google today because I use my phone.
4: Big sort of classic actress.
3: I don't know.
0: From

0: Hello.
1: All right, excellent, that's good.
0: Don, name a famous actress for Hollywood. Woman.
2: We can hear the shower.
1: We can hear the shower.
2: We are, yeah.
1: She's like, I'm on the radio.
0: Honestly, guys, I can't think of one.
1: Oh, no!
0: A woman.
1: Oh, if we have to go ahead, the most you could get is a 3 out of 4.
0: Oh. Are we just any clues?
1: We can't do that, because then we would...
2: Yeah, it would bust the game.
1: Yeah.
0: I can't even think. It's going to be a 3, 4, or 2, 4, or 0.
1: Right, well, we just move ahead then?
2: I guess we're going to have to. You sure you don't want to throw one in? Think of a famous movie.
0: There's loads, Dave.
2: Yeah, well, that's it. So think of a famous, a really famous movie.
1: Could be something current, could be 80s, could be 90s.
0: I think of the old woman in Titanic. I can't remember her name.
2: So, wait, I mean, if that's who you want to go for, I can tell you her name.
0: Aye, go for her. Aye.
2: She's Kate Winslet.
0: That's her.
2: You want to go with her?
1: There we go, we'll put her in. Okay. Like, let's go back over it. We asked you to name something you get in a pond. You said fish, Martin said.
3: That is a duck.
2: After all that.
1: How did we do on the Hollywood actress?
0: That was a hard one for me.
1: Okay, so you said Kate Winslet. Martin said?
3: I'm going to go with Julia Roberts.
2: Pretty woman.
0: All right.
1: We asked you to name a cereal. You said cornflakes, Martin said?
3: Cornflakes.
1: Oh.
3: Common as muck.
1: There we go. And a deodorant brand, you said Lynx. Martin said.
3: Sure, and Right Guard. We're going to go with Right Guard.
1: He didn't even go for sure. He mentioned it and then dropped it. After all that, 1 out of 4.
0: Oh, well. That was a hard one, though.
1: At least you kept going through it. We got our 4 answers, but it was a 1 out of 4.
0: At least she had the partner in the shower.
2: Well, that's it. She's been on the radio in the shower.
1: And she was well behaved. Well, she didn't know she was on the radio, so thankfully she didn't say anything bad. Right.
2: Thank you for playing anyway, David, okay?
0: Good evening, guys. Thank you.
2: Have a good one. Bye-bye. Bye-bye. It's the whole tricky thing of when you get caught all of a sudden in the moment.
1: And your brain just goes, just empties. There's lots of them and I can't think of one right now. Mm-hmm.
2: It's real. I've had that happen to me a few times.
1: Yep.
2: All right, let's get CC Peniston on. And finally, if you think you could smash this game, maybe you smashed it this morning, then stick your name down. We could be calling you on Monday. Originally,

0: That is finally on Original 106. Okay, right. Competition one, tech. We've got Child's Play coming up after 8 o'clock this morning. Another chance for you to head along and enjoy the shows and the rides at Burnt Island Fairground. They've just had another massive ride delivered as well. It's a star flyer called Altitude.
1: Oh.
0: And I think it's something crazy like 50 foot high.
1: Is the star flyer like a big giant aeroplane?
0: Pretty much that, yes.
1: Oh, wow. So tall things.
0: Yeah, that's going to be there as well. And you could be on it.
1: You could be. Mm. For free.
0: We'll tell you the details here soon.
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3: The Scottish Funding Council waved through Dundee University's £20 million cuts plan despite raising its own concerns about staff engagement. Revealed minutes from a subcommittee which considered the institution's controversial strategy to recovery to be compliant show it was suggested further assurances around the model of engagement be reviewed independently in 6 months. SFC's chair and chief executive also emphasised the need for the uni to work collaboratively with colleagues and trade unions. The approved strategy is crucial to the university unlocking more rescue funds from the Scottish Government. A mum whose daughter was born with unknown internal bleeding is pleading for SNP health chiefs to stop the downgrade of the neonatal intensive care unit at Nine Wells. The baby was also delivered with a lack of oxygen and leaves the mum questioning if she'd have survived being transported to another hospital. Under plans, the Nine Wells NICU will be turned into a local neonatal unit, meaning the sickest babies will be treated in either Glasgow, Edinburgh or Aberdeen. But former Health Secretary Neil Gray says there may be times babies or mothers need intensive care treatment in Dundee. Andy Burnham says he'll take his responsibilities fully to fund the government's defence plans. The Prime Minister in waiting will have to find nearly £5 billion when he comes to power. He's also promised to stick to Labour's manifesto, but suggested there's room for movement in its pledge not to raise taxes. Mr Burnham says he's excited by the response to a speech earlier this week.
4: Feels like the country says, yeah, okay, this feels like the right thing to do, the right direction. That's certainly the reaction I've felt I've had.
3: And finally, Hannah Lang says it won't ever feel real to have her very own festival in Dundee as she prepares to welcome Doof in the Park back for another year. Tomorrow, 30 DJs will be taking over Camperdown Park for the sold-out event, including some of those from Doof Studios. And speaking to Original 106, Hannah says she wants to give back to a city she'd be nowhere without.
5: I just think it's such an amazing thing for Dundee because I go to festivals all over the place and we just didn't have anything like this in Dundee, and Dundee was crying out for it because we're a smaller city, and it not only brings an amazing day out for everyone, but it also brings so much to the economy, and everybody in the city benefit from it.
0: Original 106 Business Update.
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3: Fake banknotes are making a comeback in the UK. Police say scammers are openly selling dodgy cash online, with the value of notes recovered last year nearly doubling to £4 million. The Bank of England's chief cashier Victoria Cleland says a lot of technology goes into protecting people from fakes as the police continue to clamp down on the crime.
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3: Drive through much of the day with some bright sunny spells this morning and highs of 20 Celsius. I'm Tom Irvin. You're up to date on Original 106.

0: Friday ahead of a big weekend full of stuff. I mean, there's loads on the go. It's going to be the Afro-Caribbean Festival in Dunfermline, isn't it?
1: Yes, that's going on. Fife Pride is on.
0: Fife Pride is on. There is the Glenrothes Town Fair in Riverside Park.
1: And Doof in the Park, Hannah Lane's sold-out dance festival is on at Camperdown in Dundee.
0: There is also a park fair happening as well at Craigton, just outside St Andrews. That's Saturday and Sunday. So there's a whole range of stuff. And look, I hope that I'm going to be able to go to some of these things, but I fear I will be too tired because I am burst this morning.
1: Why are you burst?
0: I think we're all guilty of it. You take your phone to bed and then you get absolutely immersed in the absolute garbage videos.
1: Right.
0: And my eyes were nodding off last night and I thought, I need to go to sleep now. I've got to go to sleep. I'm up at the crack of dawn tomorrow morning. And then a video comes on with something like this.
2: How could you realistically have the best chance of safely landing an A320 if both pilots on your flight suddenly became incapacitated?
0: And I thought, I have to know this.
1: It's when videos like that come up, you're like, yes, I do. And I can't believe you've stopped it, because I think all of us listening are like, how do I do that? And then you watch that video, don't you? And you're like, I must keep this in my memory. I must keep this in my memory. I must keep this in my... Like, other ones, you know, it'll be like, how do you escape a car that suddenly plunged into the river? Oh, how do I? Let me just...
0: I need to know this. Yeah.
1: You know, I need to know these things.
0: And TikTok and Facebook Reels are just an endless stream of that kind of stuff.
1: Yeah. Felt like life was okay. And then you watch that and you're like, well, at any point, I could be on an Airbus A320. Very particular plane they're giving you there as well.
0: The other one that gets me late at night as well is if I'm flicking through Netflix or whatever, if I discover an Inside the Factory.
1: Right.
0: How do they merge the jelly bit with the chocolate in the Jaffa Cake Factory? I must know.
1: Oh, yeah, and this, but it's like, it's in the second part of it. And you get to sit through the whole thing. You're like, I'm just waiting on the jelly bit and you've not given me it yet.
0: That's why I am burst this
1: right,
0: morning.
1: Right, okay. I can tell you
0: how to land an A320
1: right.
0: If both pilots are incapacitated.
1: Excellent.
0: Just so you know.
1: I'll test you with that knowledge in a moment.

0: Clean Bandit, rather be on original 8:17. So I'm burst this morning because I got kept awake last night watching garbage on TikTok. But it's always the videos that come up that you feel like you have to watch to the end. They do it deliberately.
1: They know what they're
0: doing. How do you land an Airbus A320 if you're on a flight and both pilots are incapacitated and they come through and they say, is there anyone that can land this?
1: And it's those videos you go, I need to remember this just in case.
0: Mm.
1: Tricky to remember this one though.
0: It is.
2: In the captain's seat, first check if the aircraft is flying itself. Autopilot 1 or 2 should be on.
1: Right.
2: To then find your call sign, press init on the MCDU.
1: Right.
2: And check the flight number.
1: Oh.
2: Usually the airline code plus the flight number. In our case, we would be Condor 2 Delta Yankee.
1: Right.
2: To help ATC identify your aircraft immediately, set the squawk to 7700.
0: And
2: now
0: I'm
2: we
0: lost.
2: Can inform ATC about our situation
1: the ATU
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1: is.
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1: Marvel
2: the side
1: Universe.
2: Stick and saying, Mayday, Mayday, Mayday, Condor 2 Delta Yankee, and our following message.
0: I mean, the only bit I would get out of that is the button that you press to speak to air traffic control, and I would say, help! That's what I would say.
1: Right, yeah. That's a lot to remember.
0: Mm-hmm.
1: But I'm still appreciative that they've sparked that fear in me. So that's nice.
0: And there's going to be a day that will happen to me, no doubt, far in the future when I'll be on a plane and this exact scenario will happen to me and I'll think, if only I'd stayed up that 2 minutes more and watched that TikTok video.
1: Either that or you'll be like a hero on the ground. How did you manage to land the plane, Dave? It was that TikTok video I watched 13 years ago.
0: I knew the code to squawk. I was knackered at my work the next day, but I saved everyone today.

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0: And your chance to win up to 20 free rides at the Burnt Island Fair. Look, it's the last day for the kids at school today, which means as of Monday, you have got a blank sheet and a kid with an expectant face.
3: You have. Look, Child's Play continues for the next few weeks as well through the summer holidays, so there's still chances for you to win. But this is the last day of school. The pressure is there. What am I going to get the kids to do so I can do other things? Go to the shows for free.
0: Yeah, why not? So, up to 20 ride passes, if you can guess what our guest pupil this morning from Dearsley Primary is describing.
4: Good morning, Dave and Vanessa. My name is Emmeline.
3: Emmeline, what a lovely name.
0: That's a great name.
3: Okay, Emmeline has got her first clue for us, and this will get you 20 ride passes to the Burnt Island Fair if you get it right.
4: Dave really doesn't like these.
3: The other kid's laughing in the background.
0: Right.
3: He really doesn't like these.
0: What is it that I really don't like?
3: I mean, Dave hates a lot of stuff.
0: I do. Every day I'm complaining.
3: But he really, we've spoken about these before. He really doesn't like these.
4: Dave really doesn't like these.
0: Okay. What are they? 01592 757 757. The phone lines have absolutely lit up. I must be like Victor Meldrew on the radio every morning.
3: Yeah.
0: All right, give us a buzz and we'll see how you get on.
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4: Good morning, Vicky here with your update this morning, starting with reports that we're getting from Crystal. Thank you so much. From Dunfermline towards Crosford, there is a reported deer on the road from Pittencreeve Street right through to Urquhart Cut, just at the brow of the hill. Please take extra care. Traffic may be impacted. Now, your usual routes. The Queensferry crossing looking absolutely fine southbound from the M90 over towards Edinburgh, and the M9 exit slip road at Newbridge, a lot lighter than usual, just busy, but moving around the roundabout. Now, back to the A92, the Red House and Bankhead roundabouts, volume of traffic. The A91 through Clayton Caravan Park, roadwork congestion both directions. And to Dundee, Swallow roundabout busy, Perth at Broxton also slow. If you spot any problems, call the Original 106 Jam Buster line on 01592 85 44 66.

0: Jamiroquai, man of the big hats and the speeding tickets. That is Virtual Insanity on Original. It's just about 8:30 now. We're going to come back to Child's Play.
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0: And see if we can give away some ride passes to the Burnt Island shows.
3: Yes. So, as it stands, we're at Dearsley Primary with Emmeline and we have this clue.
4: Dave really doesn't like these.
3: Okay.
0: What are they? To the phones, Original 106, who's that?
5: It's Jaden.
0: Hiya, Jaden. How's your day going so far?
5: Good, good.
3: Good, good. All right, Jaden, what's your guess, please?
5: Is it fun fair rides?
0: Dave hates fun fair rides.
3: I thought you were just going to say hates fun.
0: Yeah.
3: Which sometimes is the case. Just fun. No.
0: Oh, wrong answer.
5: I'll shuffle up again.
3: Thanks, Jaden.
0: Bye.
3: Bye-bye. Hi, Original. Who's that, please?
6: Morning, Vanessa. It's Danny.
3: Hiya, Danny.
0: Danny.
3: You're good. How are you, sir?
6: All right, Dave. All right. How's the
3: two years?
6: Okay.
3: We're very good, thank you.
0: Yes.
3: What does Dave really not like, Danny?
6: The spiders.
0: I don't mind a spider.
3: What are you, a spider?
0: I am the designated house spider catcher.
3: Are you?
0: Yeah, I don't mind them at all.
3: No, no, so it's not the right answer. Yeah. Thanks.
6: Thank you,
3: boy.
6: Have a nice day, folks.
3: You too.
0: Bye.
3: Bye-bye.
0: Right, so it's neither of those things that I don't like.
3: No.
0: We're going to have to expand this a bit.
3: Okay, clue two.
4: Sometimes they look like rubbish in the sea.
3: Right, okay. I think you'll get it on clue two. Sometimes they look like rubbish in the sea. 15 ride passes for the Burnt Island Fair if you get this right.
0: 01592 757 757. Combine that with...
4: Dave really doesn't like me.
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7: It's been revealed the Scottish Funding Council approved the £20 million worth of cuts at Dundee University, despite concerns about staff engagement over the issue at the establishment. A mum whose daughter needed immediate treatment at the Ninewells Neonatal Intensive Care Unit is urging SNP health chiefs to stop its downgrade. Current plans would see the facility turn into a local division, with the sickest babies being sent elsewhere. And Doof in the Park is back for another year in Dundee this weekend. 30 DJs will hit the decks at Camperdown Park for the sold-out event.
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7: Luke Graham has officially left Dundee to join Stoke City for an undisclosed club record fee. A product of the Dark Blues Academy, he had various loan spells before making his first team debut in July 2020. But the most recent season is where the 22-year-old Scotland Under-21 international really shone, playing 40 games, winning both Young Player and Players Player of the Year. He was also included in Scotland's World Cup pre-camp training squad. Graham says he wouldn't be here without the club and will be supporting them wherever he goes next. And ahead of their friendly with Montrose tomorrow, St Johnstone boss Simo Valakari is hailing the impact of a batch of academy youngsters in pre-season. Valakari says they're valuable members of the squad and produced a high level for training. You're up to date on Original 106.

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0: Okay, our guest pupil this morning.
4: Good morning, Dave and Vanessa. My name is Emmeline.
0: Emmeline from Dearsey.
5: She has given us two clues. She's describing an item, place, person or thing. Clue one is this.
4: Dave really doesn't like these.
0: And?
4: Sometimes they look like rubbish in the sea.
0: To the phones, Original 106, who's that?
6: Hello, Dave, it's Anne-Marie from Kirkcaldy.
0: Morning, Anne-Marie, how are you this morning?
6: No bad.
0: Good. What's your plans for the weekend?
6: Nothing really. Apart from going to Glasgow. Well, Glasgow on Sunday, but that's about it.
0: Shopping? Apart from going to Glasgow, that's quite a big thing to have on. Why are you going there?
6: They've got the London buses coming up. They're all coming up to Glasgow, eh?
5: London buses? What, like as in the classic route master?
6: The classic route master,
5: like,
6: and that, yeah.
5: Like a whole collection of them. Oh,
0: Vanessa,
5: I wish I had time. I love a bus.
6: Yeah.
5: I've been cancelling everything, but I've got too much to do. So sadly not. Oh, that sounds amazing. Right, what is your guess, please?
6: Is it jellyfish?
5: Well, Dave definitely has mentioned he really doesn't like them.
0: Can't freaking stand jellyfish.
5: Because you can see their puddings
0: it's
5: inside.
0: It's because it's like they turn themselves inside out and all their insides are trailing behind them. And that's a no for me.
5: And it's the right answer.
0: Yay!
6: Yes!
5: Anne-Marie, where do you stand on jellyfish?
0: Don't stand on them.
5: Yeah, don't stand anywhere.
6: I'm the same with Dave. I don't want them either. They're horrible.
0: Yes.
5: Oh, my goodness. Well done. You have won 15 ride passes to the Burnt Island Fair. You'll be on the buses this weekend, but maybe another weekend or during the week you'll be off on something really high up in the sky.
6: No, you're all right now.
5: Something low down then. Well, other people are on something high in the sky.
6: That'll be me. Low down rides. That'll be me.
0: Hang on. We'll get you details, okay?
6: Thanks, Dave.
0: So another clue we had for you.
4: They have no brains.
0: They've got no brains. I'd love if we'd done that as clue two. Dave hates them and they have no brains. I wonder what answers we would have got for that.
5: I wonder.
0: Anyway.
4: It's a jellyfish.
0: Jellyfish it was. 15 ride passes are on the way to Anne-Marie. By the way, we mentioned this earlier on, but a new ride has just arrived at Burnt Island. A star flyer. And it's being installed right now. It's

0: 1. Vanessa chats to Hannah Laying ahead of Doof in the Park, which is happening in Camperdown Park this weekend.
1: Yeah, big deal. Exciting.
0: Vanessa went up and...
1: Got hay fever.
0: You know what? You went in there and you took the punishment for your craft.
1: Yes.
0: I've got a big puffy face.
1: Yeah, I was like, I'm going to get a puffy face for this later. And I did. It's worth it.
0: So you can hear the results of that bit later on. It's also Bridie Friday as well. If you've not got your entry in for that yet, stick it down at original106.co.uk.
1: Fact of the day.
0: Way back in the 1700s and the 1800s, lobster was considered to be poor people's food.
1: Oh, wow.
0: So if you were skint, you had lobster every day, and they used to feed it to people in the jail, to servants, to workers. It's like, well, wow. Well, you're not doing well, so you're going to have lobster again tonight.
1: It's, to be a rich person, just get beans on toast, lobster again.
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19: starting with Dunfermline, we're seeing more congestion around the hospital at Queen Margaret at Whitefield Road due to the lights being stuck on red. So please leave plenty of travel time here. M90 Queensferry Crossing, absolutely fine. We've got traffic over to the Edinburgh M9 exit slip road just at the end of the slip, but really not worth talking about. It's a lot lighter than usual. Back to 5, A92 picked up at the Red House roundabout. Works consistently slow on the A91 spot at Clayton Caravan Park. And Dundee, Swallow roundabout, Kingsway, Forfar, still busy, and Perth at the Broxton roundabout. If you spot any problems, call the original 106 Jam Buster line on 01592 85 44 66.

0: I've been there.
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0: It was a little bit cheaper than it should have been, and now I know why. News at 9 is on the way next. 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
2: The Scottish Funding Council waved through Dundee University's £20 million cuts plan despite raising its own concerns about staff engagement. Revealed minutes from a subcommittee which considered the institution's controversial strategy to recovery to be compliant showed what suggested further assurances around the model of engagement be reviewed independently in 6 months. SFC's chair and chief executive also emphasised the need for the uni to work collaboratively with colleagues and trade unions. The approved strategy is crucial to the university unlocking more rescue funds from the Scottish Government. A mum whose daughter was born with unknown internal bleeding is pleading for SNP health chiefs to stop the downgrade of the neonatal intensive care unit at Nine Wells. The baby was also delivered with a lack of oxygen and leaves the mum questioning if she'd have survived being transported to another hospital. Under plans, the Nine Wells NICU will be turned into a local neonatal unit, meaning the sickest babies will be treated in either Glasgow, Edinburgh or Aberdeen. But former Health Secretary Neil Gray says there may be times babies or mothers need intensive care treatment in Dundee. Andy Burnham says he'll take his responsibilities fully to fund the government's defence plans. The Prime Minister in waiting will have to find nearly £5 billion when he comes to power. He's also promised to stick to Labour's manifesto, but suggested there's room for movement in its pledge not to raise taxes. Mr Burnham says he's excited by the response to a speech earlier this week.
3: Feels like the country says, yeah, okay, this feels like the right thing to do, the right direction. That's certainly the reaction I've felt I've had.
2: And finally, Hannah Lang says it won't ever feel real to have her very own festival in Dundee as she prepares to welcome Doof in the Park back for another year. Tomorrow, 30 DJs will be taking over Camperdown Park for the sold-out event, including some of those from Doof Studios. And speaking to Original 106, Hannah says she wants to give back to a city she'd be nowhere without.
4: I just think it's such an amazing thing for Dundee because I go to festivals all over the place and we just didn't have anything like this in Dundee, and Dundee was crying out for it because we're a smaller city, and it not only brings an amazing day out for everyone, but it also brings so much to the economy, and everybody in the city benefit from it.
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2: Fake banknotes are making a comeback in the UK. Police say scammers are openly selling dodgy cash online, with the value of notes recovered last year nearly doubling to £4 million. The Bank of England's chief cashier Victoria Cleland says a lot of technology goes into protecting people from fakes as the police continue to clamp down on the crime.
0: Original 106 weather with Tayside Auto Centre.
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2: Dry through much of the day with some bright sunny spells this morning and highs of 20 Celsius. I'm Tom Irvin. You're up to date on Original 106.

0: Padam, Kylie on Original. Before it, it was Aha and The Amazing Sun Always Shines on TV. See, Aha have got some tunes, haven't they? It's not just about Take On Me.
1: Tunes.
0: And talking of tunes, Friday. It's Friday.
2: Thank God it's Friday.
1: Which means it's over to you to select a tune. It's a busy hour again, so we want you to squeeze in your songs now so we can get those picked.
0: Yeah, please let us know what you think. What do you want to hear? It can be anything. It doesn't have to be a party tune, as long as it's something that's not mournful. So we don't want All By Myself. Nothing
1: as much
0: like
1: as that's a total cracking tune.
0: Not for now.
1: Appropriate.
0: But apart from that, it's a totally open book. What do you want to hear? 01592 757 757. Give us a buzz, or you can WhatsApp us on that number as well. And tell us your song thoughts, and also what your plans are for the weekend, just because we're nosy.

0: is love. On original, it's Friday, which means we are just about to upgrade your lunchtime with Stephen's Bakery and their drive-through in Leven, just at the entrance to the Aldi car park. Hot soup, rolls, steak bridey, and you get breakfast rolls at this time as well.
1: Oh, yes, please.
0: All from the comfort of your car. You can stop for a Stephen's. 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And this is where you can win £200 worth of Stephen's goodies for your workplace, for yourself, for your club, for whatever.
1: Yeah, so just enter online, go to original106.co.uk and click on the bit that says the Stephen's Bakers bit, and then put your details in and we could be giving you a call. 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
0: That bit is absolutely crucial, because if you don't do that, you get hee-haw. 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
5: Good morning, Vicky here with your update. Things have eased across the network. All good news for you this morning. The M90 Queensferry Crossing, Queensferry Road at the Barnton Junction, and the M9 Exit Slip Road over towards Edinburgh Airport, looking much better. Now back to 5, the A92 at the Red House Roundabout, just volume of traffic. In Dunfermline, it's Whitefield Road though, where there's traffic lights and they're actually faulty at the moment, so causing lots of issues. Otherwise, no delays. The A91 at Clayton Caravan Park, those works eased off. Perth at the Broxton issue free, and Dundee at the Tay Road Bridge. If you spot any problems, call the Original 106 Jam Buster line on 01592 85 44 66.

0: Stone. That's what Fridays are all about. It's original 106. Big weekend in Dundee and Camperdown for Doof in the Park.
1: Yes, Hannah Lane, the DJ, producer, superhero, to be honest. Her festival is in its second year.
0: And Vanessa went on a jolly yesterday to speak to her.
1: I'm here in Camperdown Park at the bills of Doof in the Park with Hannah Lane. Hannah, how are you doing?
2: I'm good, thank you. Thank you for having me.
1: Obviously, we're into the second year of Doof in the Park, even bigger. What are the things that you've learned from last time that have been changed for this year, or how's it going to be different?
2: We've rearranged the site layout. I think a problem we had last year was actually toilet blocks getting too busy and people weren't happy after it. So now we've spread it around more evenly. It means everyone will be distributed more evenly, and that means the toilets won't be as busy, so I'll be happy with that. It's a big one though, like it can affect your day if you're waiting too long at the toilet.
1: I love that you're like, here's the things we've sort of washed up from last time, we're going to fix it.
2: Of course, yeah, and like I really care about, like if it was me personally as a raver going to see a DJ and I missed some of them because I was at the toilet, like I wouldn't like it either, so I get it.
1: Does it mean to you to see again this year a sellout?
2: Yeah, it's amazing. Like, obviously, we were a brand new festival last year, and you never know how that's going to go. So, to do 15,000 tickets last year and then 17,000 this year just feels absolutely crazy that all those people want to come to my festival. I don't think I'll ever feel real.
1: I saw a video from, was it Street Food Shack? I don't know, on TikTok. I'm going to check a couple because they were driving past filming the site going, do you believe it? This is just a wee lassie that's made this.
2: That's Jill. She's an icon in Dundee and she's always bigging me up. And like, it's an absolute pleasure to have her on board selling her amazing food here.
1: Yeah, amazing. And she says in it as well, in that video, that it's not just any tent, it's the biggest tent in the UK. Is that true?
2: I mean,
1: I'm running with it.
2: Yeah, I think it is, right? So we tried to get an even bigger one and we couldn't get one. And I think that's because it had to be shipped in from outside the UK. So I think this could be the biggest one in the UK.
1: It's your festival, so do people leave you alone through it, or are you getting like questions like, we need to move this stage here, the toilets or this, and so put yourself on at the end so you can get that all out of the way?
2: I think I'm like my own worst enemy because like I'm fully involved and like I just care so much about what I've built with Doof, and like I want to make sure everyone has an amazing experience, and at the end of the day, like every decision comes back to me. So like I have been like, okay, when am I going to prepare my set? But I knew it would be like this from last year. So like I have been preparing it over the last few months, but I think I've blocked out time in my diary tonight and tomorrow morning to do the final bits, and my intro got made about 4 weeks ago.
1: Wow, so nice.
2: Yeah.
1: For those who are coming along to Doof in the Park, for those that are fans of Hannah, want to get into DJing, you actually have your own studios as well where people can come and learn to DJ. How's that going and how do people get involved?
2: Yeah, really good. It's a community music studio like focused on helping like younger people or people going through difficulties. Like we've got people that are just out of prison needing someone to focus on, so it's a really good space for that. And we've actually got some junior summer camps coming up for DJ and music production, and then also for adults too, and all information is on the Doof Studios website. But I've been loving watching like some of the students coming through, like the hours they're putting in, not just in the studio but when they go home, really trying hard. And like we've actually booked like 4 of the artists from Doof Studios to come and play at Doof in the Park, so being able to give them that platform, and like some of them are even under 18, they're having to get chaperoned by their parents in and then chaperoned back off, but so it's such a big thing for them and it's so nice to be part of that.
1: What an amazing thing to do, and they must be buzzing about that.
2: When I asked them, honestly, they're over the moon, so it's beautiful for sure. Yeah.
1: Brilliant. Hannah, I'm really looking forward to being here on Saturday, as are 17,000 other people. I'm sure it's going to be another incredible success. Can't wait for it. All the best with it.
2: Yes, thank you. Let's go.
0: It looks so good that even your microphone was buzzing.
1: That's true. Sounds like it, doesn't it?

0: Chinichi on original. Just a little bit. Morning, 9:37. It is Friday breakfast. We've got the first song of the weekend coming up soon. But it is also Bridey Friday with Stevens, the Bakers, and their drive through on Turpey Road in Leven.
1: You can win £200 worth of Stevens goodies. All you need to do is enter online, and then when we phone you up, say, thank God, it's Bridey Friday.
0: You must answer by saying that. And this is the key bit, and I'm going to say this before we make the call this morning. If you have entered other people at your workplace and you have not told them that you have entered them, please text them quickly and let them know, because we got, was it last week or the week before, we phoned someone and went, who even is this?
1: It's a great advert for us. Okay, so we're going to phone somebody now.
0: Right, Bridey Friday. The number's in. You must answer by saying, thank God it's Bridey Friday, and we'll sort you out with £200 worth of Stevens goodies. Here it comes. It's taking a while to connect.
2: Welcome to voicemail. Oh. I'm sorry, but the person you called is not available.
1: Oh no.
2: Please leave your message after the tone. After you've finished your message, just hang up. Or to hear more options, please press 1.
1: Oh no, Andrew.
0: Andrew at Traffic Scotland. We were phoning you for Bridey Friday. It's Dave and Vanessa here at Original 106.
1: Andrew, Team 3 Traffic Scotland, who said keeping a hungry team fueled whilst looking after the roads. We've not managed to reach you.
0: But you didn't answer your phone. We got your answering machine instead. So, sadly, you've not won Bridey Friday.
1: Oh, no.
0: Oh, Andrew. You can't even cry into your steak bake because you didn't win one. So, that's that. We're going to have to make another call, I think.
1: What a shame. Look, I'm not saying we could do anything, but if you could get Thank God It's Bridey Friday up on one of the big boards above the motorways... We could put in a word for you.
0: We could put in a word, but we can't make any promises. Look, we're going to make another call. If you're in for Bridey Friday, there's a phone call coming up in a minute. And if you're not in it yet, then you need to get that online entry in.

0: Original 106, that is Bryan Adams and the Summer of 69. It is Bridey Friday on Original 106. And we just had a near miss with Traffic Scotland. I say we had a near miss. Traffic Scotland didn't answer the phone.
1: They didn't answer the phone. It's just a mess, I think.
0: It was just a mess.
1: Just a mess.
0: We're going to try and make another call. Remember, you must answer your phone by saying, thank God it's Bridey Friday. Number's in. Let's hope we get an answer.
1: Hello?
2: Hello?
1: Oh no! Oh, it's Dave and Vanessa, Original here.
0: Is that Aaron?
3: That's I.
0: Aaron, what were you meant to say?
3: Well, that's not a competition, isn't it?
0: It is.
3: I kind of applied. Singing for it last week.
0: Oh, I forgot.
3: Oh, a nightmare.
0: Oh, nightmare. Well, you just missed out on 200 quid's worth of Stephen's goodies, mate.
3: Oh, that's a nightmare.
0: Isn't it? Oh, disaster.
1: Look, enter again. You never know if your name will come back up. But for now, Aaron, we're sorry. You and the five bin men are losing out.
3: Oh, no worries.
0: Aaron and the five bin men.
1: Oh, no.
0: Another no win on Bridey Friday this morning.
1: Oh no.
0: Oh,
1: right.
0: Yeah, boy.
1: We're gonna do a third call this time.
0: We're going to have to cancel Martin Ingram unless we get a winner at this rate.
1: Yeah.
0: We're going to do a third call. Get your name in. Original106.co.uk.
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23: Good morning, Vicky here with your update. Still throughout Dunfermline, we're seeing traffic lights causing issues at Whitefield Road. This is within the roadworks, so leave plenty of time to get to the Queen Margaret Hospital today. M90 Queensferry Crossing issue free. A92 cleared at the Red House, Bankhead and Preston roundabouts. And Cooper towards St Andrews, there is the roadwork congestion at Clayton Caravan Park. It's both east and westbound on the A91 and busy there. Now elsewhere up to Perth, the Broxton roundabout remains a little bit slow on the M90 northbound, but mainly it's queues through Dundee Road en route to South Street. And in and around Dundee, Swallow roundabout, Kingsway and Forfa, also busy. If you spot any problems, call the original 106 Jam Buster line on 01592 85 44 66.
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0: Hammer, who is very pernickety about his house, and when you go right to visit, you won't get to touch him.
1: Boom! Right, you can win with Stephen's Bakers. We need to make another call for Brighty Friday.
0: We do. This is with their drive-through on Turpey Road in Leven, and you could get £200 worth of Stephen's goodies. Everything from steak bakes to macaroni pies to frog cakes. This is the third call we made this morning. You've got to answer by saying, thank God it's Brighty Friday. Fingers crossed. Ringing this time, which is good.
2: Thank God it's Brighty Friday.
1: Yay! Oh, third time lucky.
0: Yes, is that Rosie?
2: It is, yeah.
0: Rosie, I'm so glad you said that, because we thought that Martin Ingram was going to have to get cancelled this morning until we got a winner.
2: Oh, this is brilliant. This is really, really good.
1: So, you've got £200 worth of goodies from Stevens. Where are they going?
2: It's going to the haematology day bed unit at Victoria Hospital.
1: Oh, incredible!
0: Oh, that's an amazing place to send it.
2: So I'm a ward clerk there, and okay. The guys are the best team ever.
1: Fantastic. Who are some of the team there? Give us some names.
2: We've got Fiona, she's a charge nurse. We've got Stacey, who's a senior charge nurse.
1: Loads.
2: Sarah, loads of them. There's quite a big team, but they're all brilliant.
1: Well, that's good then, because it's quite a big delivery of food, really. £200.
0: Yeah. I hope you can manage it. I'm sure you can.
2: I think so, definitely.
1: Brilliant.
2: Brilliant stuff.
0: Well
2: that's
0: done,
2: great.
0: Rosie. Winner of Brighty Friday on Original 106. Nice work.
2: Thank you so much. Thank you, guys.
0: That is how it is done. If you've not played this, then get your name down at original106.co.uk for next week. Right, first song of the weekend then.
1: Yeah, hiya to Duncan in St Andrews. Looking for this song too. And Blur, he says, it's big energy for the weekend and I haven't heard it for years.
0: I mean, it's short, but it's perfectly formed, isn't it? What a tune this is. It's Original 106.
3: Woo!

0: Wrapping up Friday morning for us on Original 106. Martin's on the way next. Look, whatever you're doing this weekend, there's loads of stuff. Have a brilliant weekend.
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3: The Scottish Funding Council has approved Dundee University's £20 million cuts plan despite raising concerns about how staff have been engaged in the process. Subcommittee minutes newly revealed by The Courier show the uni's controversial recovery strategy was deemed compliant but recommend an independent review of staff engagement within 6 months. The SFC has also urged the university to work closely with unions as it looks to unlock more rescue funds from the Scottish Government. A mother whose baby was born with unexplained internal bleeding and oxygen deprivation is urging SNP health chiefs to halt plans to downgrade Ninewells Hospital's neonatal intensive care unit. The proposed changes would see the sickest babies treated in Glasgow, Edinburgh or Aberdeen, with the Ninewells NICU turned into a local neonatal unit. But former Health Secretary Neil Gray has acknowledged there may still be times when mothers and babies need intensive care in Dundee. Andy Burnham suggested he could tweak Labour's tax plans if he becomes Prime Minister as expected, though has promised not to break any manifesto commitments. We could find out more about other policy areas tonight when he answers questions posted on the social media site Reddit. And preparations are almost complete for Doof in the Park to return to Dundee for another year. The sold-out music festival will see 30 DJs take over Camperdown Park tomorrow. Speaking exclusively to Original 106, organiser and Dundee DJ Hannah Lang says she's learned from last year and made some changes to make it even better second time round.
4: The problem we had last year was actually toilet blocks getting too busy, and what we figured out was there was toilets in dead space, so toilets, for example, weren't near anything else, so it didn't encourage anyone to use them. So now we've spread everything around more evenly.
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3: Dry through much of the day with some bright sunny spells this morning and highs of 20 Celsius. I'm Tom Irvin. 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

0: Good morning. Welcome to our top 10 at 10. We're on part one. Live in joy, don't stop moving. And yes, it was the year that Trainspotting the movie came out, Underworld and Born Slippy. Thank you very much, Breakfast Team, and well done to you. Thank you to you, the listener, for selecting so many cracking tracks in the last hour. Feel Good Friday, part two, on air with Craig from four this afternoon. And I expect the same high caliber of requests to be made, okay? The pressure's on. Okay, the pressure is on to identify the mystery year on our top 10 at 10. More tunes on the way. And I have these clues to help you out.
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0: In our year, former Beatle George Harrison commenting on the music of Oasis, who themselves had only been around for a couple of years at most, said the music lacks depth and the singer Liam is in pain. These are George Harrison's words, not mine. He went on, the rest of the band don't need him. Quote, unquote. Liam Payne. Yeah. Bobby Brown was fined $1,000 in our year and sentenced to 2 years probation and ordered to attend anger management classes after assaulting a security guard. So that was making the news for Bobby Brown. But in which year? Well, if you know, get in touch. I would love to hear from you. Text 81400, start your text with the word original, name and year guess after that. 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

0: At this time of the year, in our mystery year, that song would have been at number one. And if it wasn't at number one, it would have been Badil Skinner and the Lightning Seeds. Three lines on my shirt. The two songs leapfrogged one another to the number one spot over several weeks in the summer. In July, construction of the new £850,000 terminal buildings at Dundee Airport got underway, with cranes hoisting new modular units into position. The old buildings expanded piecemeal from 1979 onwards, but proved unable to cope with increased passenger numbers, customs requirements, and the need for increased security. They needed new buildings, and they were under construction in July of our mystery year. 01592 757 757 is my number. Give me
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0: written and originally recorded by the Bee Gees, but a massive cover version hit for Boyzone of Words in our mystery year. The year was 1996 today. 1996, done and dusted. We are moving back in time from 1996 for part two.
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0: New shows on the TV in this year included Bergerac, Hitchhiker's Guide to the Galaxy, ITV Kids Pop Show, Razzmatazz, Game for a Laugh, and Postman Pat. And in the news, very much in the news, getting on for this time of the year, in the summer, inner city riots in Toxteth, Liverpool, also in Brixton, London, started a summer spate of riots in large cities across the UK. And inspired one of the songs that I have coming up in this hour of the Top 10 at 10. You may already know which song I'm talking about. Anyway, Top 10 at 10, you know how to get in touch. Let's be having you.
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0: Good morning. Friday's Top 10 at 10, Part 2. Kim Wilde, Kids in America. And the first song for Part 2 of the Top 10, I'll be honest, I was trying to throw you off the scent a little bit with the ABBA songs, but given that this year was the year of the medley single, maybe you were cleverer than I thought. Star Sound, the ABBA medley, stars on 45. More tunes to come, more of your guesses coming in, I hope and trust. And I have a movie clue on the way as well.
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0: This week in our year, that song was newly number one for the Specials and Ghost Town. And it resonated because of those inner city riots that was in the news that I was talking about earlier on. Now, the Bond movie released in this year had its theme song recorded by Sheena Easton, and it starred Roger Moore as 007.
1: 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It's Roger Moore as Ian Fleming's James Bond 007.
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0: Top 10 at 10, part 2 on Original 106, concluded with Cool and the Gang, Get Down on It. Thank you to all who messaged me today and every day on the Top 10 at 10. Some days I just do not have the time to mention everybody, but rest assured that I do read all of the messages coming in, and I love every one of them as well. So 1996 on part 1, and with Cool and the Gang there, 1981 for part 2. Hello to the Lorraines. Morris and Barclay, thank you for that. Hello to Jeanette and to Kari and to Sharon and to John. Graham Sutherland with a nice long message here saying thank you for the great music and the memories, Martin. That's from Graham and Lorraine. Hello to Linda Warden, to Christine and to Alan for the call and the text coming in as well. Two texts. Dave McDee. Thank you to you as well. Here's another one just hot off the press. Bob, loving the tunes on the Top 10 at 10 today, identifying 1981 correctly. So yeah, 96 and 81 this morning, two more years on Monday. Monday's a long time away, don't think about it.
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10: The Scottish Funding Council has approved Dundee University's £20 million cuts plan despite raising concerns about how staff have been engaged in the process. Subcommittee minutes newly revealed by the Courier show the uni's controversial recovery strategy was deemed compliant but recommend an independent review of staff engagement within 6 months. The SFC has also urged the university to work closely with unions as it looks to unlock more rescue funds from the Scottish Government. A mother whose baby was born with unexplained internal bleeding and oxygen deprivation is urging SNP health chiefs to halt plans to downgrade Ninewells Hospital's neonatal intensive care unit. The proposed changes would see the sickest babies treated in Glasgow, Edinburgh or Aberdeen, with the Ninewells NICU turned into a local neonatal unit. But former Health Secretary Neil Gray has acknowledged there may still be times when mothers and babies need intensive care in Dundee. Andy Burnham suggested he could tweak Labour's tax plans if he becomes Prime Minister as expected, though has promised not to break any manifesto commitments. We could find out more about other policy areas tonight when he answers questions posted on the social media site Reddit. And preparations are almost complete for Doof in the Park to return to Dundee for another year. The sold-out music festival will see 30 DJs take over Camperdown Park tomorrow. Speaking exclusively to Original 106, organiser and Dundee DJ Hannah Lang says she's learned from last year and made some changes to make it even better second time round.
11: The problem we had last year was actually toilet blocks getting too busy, and what we figured out was there was toilets in dead space, so toilets, for example, weren't near anything else, so it didn't encourage anyone to use them. So now we've spread everything around more evenly.
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10: Dry through much of the day with some bright sunny spells this morning and highs of 20 Celsius. I'm Tom Irvin. You're up to date on Original 106.

just out of the knees, Chapel Rowan, Pink Pony Club, and there's Westlife, Flying Without Wings. Not recommended. It is Friday, 3rd of July, and the schools break up for the summer today. Hooray! I think Perth and Kinross schools broke up for the summer holidays yesterday. They get an extra day. Lucky things. Friday, July 3rd, it's National Stay Out of the Sun Day and International Air Conditioning Appreciation Day. Those two go together quite well, don't they? Also, it's Disobedience Day, but I frankly refuse to acknowledge it. Oh, by the way, yesterday was I Forgot Day, but I forgot to mention it. Day 5 of Wimbledon today. Dundee's Doof in the Park is tomorrow, and the British Grand Prix at Silverstone is on Sunday. World Cup continues. We're still in the round of 32. Currently, Australia v Egypt, kickoff 7 p.m. tonight. Argentina v Cape Verde, late kickoff tonight, 11. Tomorrow, Colombia v Ghana, and that Ghana. That'll be the last of the round of 32 games. With Colombia and Ghana. Happy birthday today to Vince Clarke of Erasure, 66 years old. Tom Cruise, 64, still manages to look 34. Grr. And happy balloon birthday to Shane Lynch of Boyzone, 50 years old today. He's reached his half century. Happy birthday.

0: Do you know, I remember when Original 106 played that as a new song, we didn't have any of the missing bits or the redacted words. We just played the whole thing. Just played it all. Nobody really complained. But then we thought, well, we better get rid of some of the words like drugs. Get rid of those. Anyway, Nickelback, rock star on Original 106.
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Beautiful sunny song that. I've got a tip for Andy Burnham, if he's listening. He probably is. When you become Prime Minister, which is likely, I think, going by what everybody says, it should be written into law that that song must be played by radio stations during the summer months. Cracking tuna. Kingston Town, UB40 on Original 106. They'll be in Scotland next month. They are performing live at the Summer's End Festival in Angus. So, no Glastonbury this year. We've already had a rain-soaked Transmit Festival. Sadly, the Discovery Festival in Dundee has been cancelled for this year. But there is the Replay Festival in Perth and Summer's End in Brechin. These two are on the same weekend in August. Just slightly inconvenient, but organisers added another great name this week to the Summer's End event. Legendary Scottish dance pioneers, TTF, the Time Frequency, will be there. Not doing a DJ set, but it's a full live production show, and they're promising that'll be an unforgettable festival finale for Summer's End. We've got some brilliant names coming to this thing. The Jacksons, Emily Sandé, Rudimental, Sugar Babes, UB40, just played them, The Feeling, Susan Boyle is doing a set as well. I've got the flyer here. Who else is on it? Right Said Fred. I'm sure I saw them somewhere. There they go. Right Said Fred. Scary Four. Bonnie Tyler is on the bill as well. I'm not sure she's going to be well enough to perform. But yeah, that's looking good. Plenty to do over the summer months. Two Scottish festivals over the same weekend as well. Replay and Summer's End. Take your pick.

0: 23 minutes to 12. Could it be magic? No, it could not. It is definitely not. It's Original 106 with Take That. Hope you're having a good Friday morning. Weather across Tayside today. Cloudy with some drizzly spells on and off. Feeling quite mild, though. Highs today of 19 Celsius in Dundee. Similarly, 19 in Perth today.
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0: Across Dundee, Perth and Tayside, this is Original 106. With Sienna Spyro, Material Lover, and Amy Winehouse just before that. Yesterday afternoon with Craig, Natalie won free movie tickets on the question thing, and there was another round of the Music Mash as well. Those are the three clips you need to identify. All in one tidy little montage. And Jenna came on yesterday, brimming with confidence, keen to win the 260 quid. I think I've let the cat out of the bag. She didn't win it yesterday, but she had a good old go at it.
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2: So we're playing for 260 quid. I'll play this one more time before it gets quite annoying. So there's three songs there. Can you name the three songs, the acts and artists and the song titles? What have you got, Jenna?
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2: It's a thumbs down. 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We're just looking for this third one.
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0: That is one of my favourite driving songs. But only if I'm in the car on my own, no passengers. It's then, when that song comes on, you can crank it up to 11 and do all the emotional kind of bits. Do an air grab, you know, and then sing like Steve Tyler. I don't want to miss a thing. All of that can come out when you have no passengers. News and weather at 12 on the way next, and then back into the tunes after that. More big tunes for you to sing along to embarrassingly in your car.
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2: The Scottish Funding Council has approved Dundee University's £20 million cuts plan, despite raising concerns about how staff have been engaged in the process. Subcommittee minutes, newly revealed by The Courier, show the uni's controversial recovery strategy was deemed compliant, but recommend an independent review of staff engagement within 6 months. The SFC has also urged the university to work closely with unions as it looks to unlock more rescue funds from the Scottish Government. A mother whose baby was born with unexplained internal bleeding and oxygen deprivation is urging SNP health chiefs to halt plans to downgrade Ninewells Hospital's neonatal intensive care unit. The proposed changes would see the sickest babies treated in Glasgow, Edinburgh or Aberdeen, with the Ninewells NICU turned into a local neonatal unit. But former Health Secretary Neil Gray has acknowledged there may still be times when mothers and babies need intensive care in Dundee. Andy Burnham suggested he could tweak Labour's tax plans if he becomes Prime Minister as expected, though has promised not to break any manifesto commitments. We could find out more about other policy areas tonight when he answers questions posted on the social media site Reddit. And preparations are almost complete for Doof in the Park to return to Dundee for another year. The sold-out music festival will see 30 DJs take over Camperdown Park tomorrow. Speaking exclusively to Original 106, organiser and Dundee DJ Hannah Lang says she's learned from last year and made some changes to make it even better second time round.
3: A problem we had last year was actually toilet blocks getting too busy, and what we figured out was there was toilets in dead space, so toilets, for example, weren't near anything else, so it didn't encourage anyone to use them. So now we've spread everything around more evenly.
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2: Mostly cloudy this afternoon with a handful of scattered showers and temperatures reaching highs of 19 Celsius. I'm Tom Irvin. 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

Good afternoon. It's Original 106. Olivia Dean just out of the news. Nice to each other. Harry Styles there, who has just completed or is in the cusp of completing his run at Wembley Stadium. My daughter went to see the show down there a couple of nights ago. I fully expected my daughter to be spotted in the crowd by Harry and for him to propose marriage to her, and then Harry Styles would be my son-in-law in the future. I'm not sure that that happened, mind you. And anyway, there's Taylor Swift talking about marriage proposals and nuptials. We played you Shake It Off, Taylor Swift, who is going to be getting married to NFL star Travis Kelce tonight, possibly. I mean, that's the thing. Will Taylor and Travis get married at Madison Square Garden? Because all the signs are there that it'll happen today. Well, the short answer to that question is maybe. It hasn't properly been confirmed that they'll get hitched there, but an application for street closure permits near the arena over this weekend, Independence Day weekend, has been happening. American media and devoted fans have acknowledged that the closure permit, hotels and apparent preparation could still be part of an elaborate ruse, a decoy event so that Taylor and Travis can get married in privacy somewhere else. So, you know, Madison Square Garden, it's an unusual wedding venue, isn't it? It is unusual, but not unique. Back in 1982, 2,075 couples simultaneously got married in a mass wedding there. It's all sponsored by the Unification Church. This was not the first time the church hosted an event like this, but it was the first time at Madison Square Garden. 2,075 couples all getting hitched at the same time. You can walk my path.

0: Your favorite music? Remember, you get to choose it this afternoon. Feel Good Friday Part 2 with Craig from 4 p.m. There's Dereem. Things Can Only Get Better. They are on tour this summer with, let me see now, a couple of Scottish dates. They'll be in Glasgow on the 18th of July at Street Rave and at the Replay in the Park Festival in Perth on the 16th of August.
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2: 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Thinking

Jennifer Hudson on Original 106. That's Spotlight and Elton John. I'm Still Standing. Just before that, Across Tayside, always your favourite music on a dry day, bit of cloud cover. Sunny spells, though. A wet weekend in prospect. Let's have a look and see what's happening. Horse plays live at Dundee Rep tonight. Queen by Candlelight at Perth Concert Hall this evening. Across in Edinburgh tonight, Divine Comedy at the Usher Hall and the Kings of Leon in Glasgow at Bella Houston Park. That is tonight. Tomorrow, 4th of July, Doof in the Park from 1 in the afternoon till 11 at night, Camperdown Park in Dundee. Heaven 17 play the Music Hall Dundee tomorrow. Gary Falls, Panic at the Midlife Disco at Dundee Rep. Man Ran and Dougie McLean at Perth Concert Hall. These are all tomorrow night. African Praise and Gospel Music at Cairn Hall Dundee. Dance Sensation presents Nostalgia. 90s and noughties music at Whitehall Theatre Dundee tomorrow. And here's a good one. This is on at Perth Theatre tomorrow night. Carol King's Tapestry, An Evening in Laurel Canyon. Perth Theatre. Now, Laurel Canyon is where the likes of Neil Young, James Taylor, the Byrds, the Mamas and the Papas, the Eagles, the Doors and Joni Mitchell all came from. So in the show tomorrow night, you've got tribute artists or a tribute band doing the music of that list of artists. And part two of the show is Carole King's Tapestry album in full. You fancy that? Finally, looking ahead to Sunday, it's the start of the Broughty Ferry Gala Week. And there's a record fair at the Cairn Hall in Dundee on Sunday. That is a busy weekend of stuff. If you're heading out to any of it, make sure you've got Original 106 on. We'll do the music in between all those fun events.

0: 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Always your favourite music. Loads of it. There's Heather Small and Proud back into the tunes in just a second. Stay there.
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0: 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Corner Shop, Brimful of Asha on Original 106, where weekday mornings you have your chance to win £1,000. It's true, every weekday morning you have that opportunity to win. Today on Four Away from 1K, oh, there was everything on it, including a naked lady in the shower. It's absolutely true, I tell you no lie. One of the questions put to Dave today was, name a Hollywood actress. Bless him, he couldn't think of one. He could not think of one. He had to ask his wife, who was busy having a shower, if she could help out. We eventually got there. Let's listen back and see if Dave managed to match four with me today.
1: We asked you to name something you get in a pond. You said fish. Martin said
0: a duck.
2: After all that.
1: No.
2: After all that.
1: No. After all that, how did we do on the Hollywood actress?
3: That was a hard one for me.
1: Okay, so you said Kate Winslet. Martin said
0: Julia Roberts.
4: Pretty Woman.
1: Pretty Woman.
3: All right.
1: We asked you to name a cereal. You said cornflakes. Martin said
0: cornflakes.
1: Oh,
0: common as muck.
1: There we go. And a deodorant brand. You said Lynx. Martin said
0: sure and right guard. We're gonna go with right guard.
1: He didn't even go for sure. He mentioned it and then dropped it. 1 out of 4.
3: That was a hard one, though.
1: At least you kept going through it. We got our four answers. But it was a 1 out of 4.
3: At least you had the partner in the shower.
0: Yeah, there is that. I didn't go for Lynx because I'm not 15. I thought sure or right guard would have been the top two. But anyway, I don't know who you're matching with next week. You'll maybe have more success with whoever that is. But register to play 4 Away from 1K right now. And you can do that on our website, original106.co.uk. And keep your eyes on the prize. It's £1,000 you could win.
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0: 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There's Beyoncé and Single Ladies. 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
2: The Scottish Funding Council has approved Dundee University's £20 million cuts plan, despite raising concerns about how staff have been engaged in the process. Subcommittee minutes, newly revealed by The Courier, show the uni's controversial recovery strategy was deemed compliant, but recommend an independent review of staff engagement within 6 months. The SFC has also urged the university to work closely with unions as it looks to unlock more rescue funds from the Scottish Government. A mother whose baby was born with unexplained internal bleeding and oxygen deprivation is urging SNP health chiefs to halt plans to downgrade Ninewells Hospital's neonatal intensive care unit. The proposed changes would see the sickest babies treated in Glasgow, Edinburgh or Aberdeen, with the Ninewells NICU turned into a local neonatal unit. But former Health Secretary Neil Gray has acknowledged there may still be times when mothers and babies need intensive care in Dundee. Andy Burnham suggested he could tweak Labour's tax plans if he becomes Prime Minister as expected, though has promised not to break any manifesto commitments. We could find out more about other policy areas tonight when he answers questions posted on the social media site Reddit. And preparations are almost complete for Doof in the Park to return to Dundee for another year. The sold-out music festival will see 30 DJs take over Camperdown Park tomorrow. Speaking exclusively to Original 106, organiser and Dundee DJ Hannah Lang says she's learned from last year and made some changes to make it even better second time round.
3: A problem we had last year was actually toilet blocks getting too busy, and what we figured out was there was toilets in dead space, so toilets, for example, weren't near anything else, so it didn't encourage anyone to use them. So now we've spread everything around more evenly.
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2: Mostly cloudy this afternoon with a handful of scattered showers and temperatures reaching highs of 19 Celsius. I'm Tom Irvin. 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

Friday's number ones at one on Original 106, U2 Desire. White Town, Your Woman, haven't heard that for a while. And just ahead of that, and coming out of the news, Oasis, and some might say. Let's do one more, and this will take us back into the 80s. And the only song that I can think of featuring that favourite musical instrument, the one we all know and love, the milk bottle.

0: trying to give myself a pat on the back here. Oh, I can't stretch around that far. There we go, just about made it. I flatter myself that was a decent collection of number ones at one today. Men at Work, U2, White Town, Oasis. We'll do more number ones again through next week, every lunchtime at 1 p.m.
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0: This is Original 106, just about 1:30, Friday afternoon, always your favourite music. That's Texas Summer Sun, Shakira just before that, Hips Don't Lie. This morning at breakfast time with Dave and Vanessa with Doof in the Park 2026. Year two at Camperdown Park Dundee tomorrow. Vanessa was chatting with the organiser and headliner, Hannah Lang, about the event and things that might have evolved from last year's event. Have a listen.
1: We've rearranged the site layout. I think a problem we had last year was actually toilet blocks getting too busy and people weren't happy after it. So now we've spread it around more evenly and that means the toilets won't be as busy. So I'll be happy with that. It's a big one though. Like, it can affect your day if you're waiting so long at the toilet.
2: I love that.
1: If it was me personally as a raver going to see a DJ and I missed some of them because I was at the toilet, like, I wouldn't like it either. So I get it.
2: What does it mean to you to see again this year a sellout?
1: Yeah, it's amazing. Like, obviously we were a brand new festival last year and you never know how that's going to go. So to do 15,000 tickets last year and then 17,000 this year just feels absolutely crazy that all these people want to come to my festival. I don't think I'll ever feel real.
0: That's brilliant. Flushed with success, you could say. I'm glad they got the toilet arrangements sorted out. Good luck to Hannah for year two of Doof in the Park, which is tomorrow, Camperdown Park, from 1 in the afternoon till 11 in the evening. It is going to be massive, I'm sure of it.

0: This is Original 106, and that was Zara Larsson, Lush Life. Weather for this weekend, well, after a decent week for many parts, a dry day today as well. Tomorrow, we're going to make up for that with more in the way of rainfall. Afraid so, yeah. Expect some rainfall through Saturday and Sunday. Sorry, don't shoot the messenger.
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Live across Tayside, this is Original 106 with McFly, obviously. Len, just before that, Steal My Sunshine. You leave our sunshine alone. Football this weekend, well, I don't know if how much World Cup you're going to consume. There will be those listening right now with a vested interest in the match at 1 a.m. Monday morning. It's Mexico versus England. Pubs in England will be allowed to stay open until 5 a.m. for this fixture, with growing demand for a World Cup bank holiday for the hangover, just like Scotland got, like we got. Not sure that's going to happen anyway. FIFA, I read today, has received a complaint about Mexico fans targeting team hotels ahead of the upcoming match against England. What are they up to then? Well, England will play Mexico in their last 16 match at the Azteca, the famous Azteca Stadium in Mexico City, the country's capital, and they will spend two nights there before the game. However, England are trying to keep the location of their hotel a secret due to concerns that it may be targeted by Mexico fans before the match. Because Ecuador, who were beaten by Mexico in the round of 32 on Wednesday, have submitted a complaint to FIFA this week after their players were kept awake by Mexico fans the night before the game. They gathered outside the hotel in Mexico City, where the Ecuador squad were staying, and used car horns, motorcycles, and loudspeakers, and quite a bit. A decent night's sleep. There's no data on whether that actual tactic worked, but Mexico certainly won the match. So England are on their guard about a repeat performance of that. That's an interesting one, isn't it? I mean, it's a bit underhanded, really. I mean, I know, even to do it for England, it's underhanded. May the best team win.

0: Brilliant. I used to love playing that in the clubs when it was a hit at the time. And you'd put it on because everybody would be on the floor and you'd just start the song, then pull the volume down and everybody would just sing the whole thing. I used to love that. It's Robbie Williams and Angels on Original 106. That's it from me for today. I'll be back on Monday. Stick around, though. Craig's on the way next. Remember, £280 on the Music Mash this afternoon.
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2: 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Emails? Don't worry, we've got you covered.
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2: Dundee University's £20 million cuts plan has been waved through by the Scottish Funding Council, despite its own fears over staff engagement. The approved strategy is crucial to the institution unlocking further funds from the Scottish Government delivered through the SFC. The Courier revealed last month Dundee University and College Union and Dundee University Student Association wrote to the SFC ahead of a meeting, warning members engagement conditions hadn't been met. Now, the Funding Council's own minutes of the subcommittee reveal it to question this. SSE's chair and chief executive also emphasised the need for the unit to work collaboratively with colleagues and trade unions. The mum's pleading with health chiefs to stop the downgrade of Ninemilas Hospital's neonatal intensive care unit. It's after the woman's baby was born with unknown internal bleeding and also delivered with a lack of oxygen, prompting fears she'd survive hospital transportation. Under SNP plans, the Ninewells NICU will be turned into a local neonatal unit, meaning the sickest babies will be treated in either Glasgow, Edinburgh or Aberdeen. And the stages are set up for the return of DJ Hannah Lane's festival Deep in the Park tomorrow. The sold-out event at Camberdown Park will feature over 30 artists and last all day from 1pm when doors open. Speaking to Original 106, Hannah says she can't believe it's managed to get even bigger this year.
3: It's amazing. Like, obviously we were a brand new festival last year and you never know how that's going to go. So to do 15,000 tickets last year and then 17,000 this year just feels absolutely crazy that all these people want to come to my festival. I don't think I'll ever feel real.
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2: Mostly cloudy this afternoon with a handful of scattered showers and temperatures reaching 19 Celsius. I'm Skye McCord, you're up to date on Original 106.

Beautiful South, Don't Marry Her. Before that, Mario, Let Me Love You. How you doing? This is Craig with you for Friday at Original 106. Feel Good Friday on the way later on. And of course, a chance to win £280 on the Music Mash. And thank you again to Martin Ingram, back on Monday. Two more years on the Top 10 at 10. One of the years is when these weirdos turned up on our TV.

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Sam Fender, people watching at Original 106. So finally, I think I've just about got my full voice back. If you've been listening this week, I've been creaking away like a 13-year-old teenage boy. Can you want fries with that? It's just about there. Just in time for me to shout at the TV on Sunday night. I swear.

0: Rag and Bone Man, Giant at Original 106, 10 past 5 this afternoon. Another chance for you to win £280 as it is today on the Music Mash. If you've not heard it, it's kind of changed. We've mashed up three songs together. Your job is to identify all three of these songs. Now, we've made the clip slightly easier by taking away one of the sound effects, so listen carefully. I think that's easy. Your chance to win that cash, 10 past 5.
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0: Leanne Rimes, that's Original 106. Vanessa solo next week on Breakfast. With more chances, though, to win a grand on four away from 1K. This morning, it was David.
1: We asked you to name something you get in a pond. You said fish. Martin said...
2: That is a duck.
3: After all that.
1: No. After all that. After all that. How did we do on the Hollywood actress?
4: That was a hard one for me.
1: Okay, so you said Kate Winslet. Martin said...
2: I'm going to go with Julia Roberts.
3: Pretty Woman.
1: Pretty Woman.
4: All right.
1: We asked you to name a cereal. You said cornflakes, Martin said.
2: Cornflakes.
1: Oh.
2: Common as muck.
1: There we go. And a deodorant brand, you said Lynx. Martin said.
2: Sure and Right Guard. We're going to go with Right Guard.
1: He didn't even go for sure. He mentioned it and then dropped it. One out of four.
4: That was a hard one, no.
1: At least you kept going through it. We got our four answers. But it was a one out of four.
4: At least you had the partner in the shower.
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0: James B, Hold Back the River. It's original 106 for Friday, Feel Good Friday, on the way from 4 o'clock. And, you know, a tune that would fit perfectly well on Feel Good Friday is playing next after the latest at 3.
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2: Dundee University's £20 million cut plan has been waved through by the Scottish Funding Council, despite its own fears over staff engagement. The approved strategy is crucial to the institution unlocking further funds from the Scottish Government delivered through the SFC. The Courier revealed last month Dundee University and College Union and Dundee University Student Association wrote to the SFC ahead of a meeting, warning members engagement conditions hadn't been met. Now, the Funding Council's own minutes of the subcommittee reveal it to question this. SSE's chair and chief executive

0: also emphasised the need for the union to work collaboratively with colleagues and trade unions. The mum's pleading with health chiefs to stop the downgrade of Ninemiles Hospital's neonatal intensive care unit. It's after the woman's baby was born with unknown internal bleeding and also delivered with a lack of oxygen, prompting fears she'd survive hospital transportation. Under SNP plans, the Ninemiles NICU will be turned into a local neonatal unit, meaning the sickest babies will be treated in either Glasgow, Edinburgh or Aberdeen. And the stages are set up for the return of DJ Hannah Lane's festival Dip in the Park tomorrow. The sold-out event at Camberdown Park will feature over 30 artists and last all day from 1pm when doors open. Speaking to Original 106, Hannah says she can't believe it's managed to get even bigger this year.
1: It's amazing. Like, obviously, we were a brand new festival last year and you never know how that's going to go. So to do 15,000 tickets last year and then 17,000 this year just feels absolutely crazy that all these people want to come to my festival. I don't think I'll ever feel real.
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0: Mostly cloudy this afternoon with a handful of scattered showers and temperatures reaching 19 Celsius. I'm Skye McCord, you're up to date on Original 106.

0: Pussycat Dolls, Don't Shout at Original 106. With all the World Cup drama, we've kind of forgot that Wimbledon's been rumbling along in the background. And with me being off last week, I've failed to notice that M&S have been, on glue again with their Wimbledon themed sandwich for this year. Chocolate, strawberry and pistachio cream. It's a cake, really, isn't it? I'm having a look at the fat levels, you know, because we're all getting told off, stop eating like pigs. 22 grams of fat in that, 11.5 grams of saturates. But yet, it doesn't feel like you're being a pig, because it's to do with Wimbledon. And in the same sort of vein as well, I see that Stella Artois has launched a limited edition strawberries and cream lager for Wimbledon. As if Stella wasn't disgusting enough that they have a strawberries and cream tasted version of that for the more discerning lout.
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0: Alex Warren, Fever Dream at Original 106. If you missed out on Child's Play this week to win yourself tickets for the Burnt Island shows, don't worry, still chances next week. Remember, Scotland's biggest big wheel. Yeah, that sounds like a challenge. Today, it was Anne-Marie who played.
1: Clue one is this.
2: Dave really doesn't like these.
1: And?
2: Sometimes they look like rubbish in the sea.
1: To the phones, Original 106, who's that?
3: Hello, Dave, it's Anne-Marie from Kirkcaldy. Is it jellyfish?
4: Well, Dave definitely has mentioned he really doesn't like them.
1: Can't freaking stand jellyfish.
4: You can see their puddings inside.
1: It's because it's like they turn themselves inside out and all their insides are trailing behind them. And that's a no for me.
4: And it's the right answer.
3: Yes!
4: Anne-Marie, where do you stand on jellyfish?
1: Don't stand on them.
4: Yeah, don't stand anywhere.
3: I'm the same with Dave. I don't want them either. They're horrible.
4: Yes. Well, well done. You have won 15 ride passes to the Burnt Island Fair. You'll be on the buses this weekend, but maybe another weekend or during the week you'll be off on something really high up in the sky.
3: No, you're all right now.
4: Something low down then. Well, other people are something high in the sky.
3: That'll be me. Low down rides. That'll be me.
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8: This is Martin with your travel, and we're off to a good start at the Queen's Ferry crossing. I can see on the Traffic Scotland cameras you're getting a good run in both directions, both north and southbound. Heading back to the Kingdom from Edinburgh, the Queen's Ferry road flowing fine 5 pounds between Blackhall and the Barnton. In Dunfermline, Appin Crescent looking fairly heavy both ways between East End Park and the Sinclair Gardens roundabout. In Kirkcaldy, Rosson Street heavy northbound accident between the Gallatin roundabout and the A92. The 92 partially blocked at the Red House roundabout. It's due to a breakdown, traffic slowing southbound on approach there. No problems at the Tay Road Bridge, getting a fairly good run both north and southbound. In Dundee, the Kingsway East and Greendyke Road both sluggish in towards the Scott Fife roundabout. The Kingsway West heavy westbound as you head from the Marker roundabout through to the Swallow roundabout and then on to the BP filling station at Bullionfield, and the A90 heavy both ways passing Incher, and that's down to roadworks. If you spot any problems on the roads, call the original 106 Jambuster line 01592 8544 66.

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1: When I was 6 years old, I broke my leg

Ed Sheeran, Castle on the Hill at Original 106. We've nearly made it to the weekend. We're nearly there. You know, it does feel a bit flat this week, isn't it? And I blame Scotland for making things feel flat, because we would have all been enjoying the World Cup and having a nice, good sing song. I don't think we're going to get many Scottish-related tunes requested today, or maybe some Mexican ones, who knows? I'm not going to lead the jury here. 01592 757 757 is my number. Get me on WhatsApp using the same number. Send us a voice note if you like. I do like a voice note. Go on. 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

0: Michael Jackson, The Way You Make Me Feel. Remember, 10 past five this afternoon, your chance to win yourself £280 on the Music Mash. There is a clip that has three songs in it. The clip sounds like this. You know there's three songs. If you do, we need to be hearing from you at 10 past five.
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2: Dundee University's £20 million cut plan has been waved through by the Scottish Funding Council despite its own fears over staff engagement. The approved strategy is crucial to the institution unlocking further funds from the Scottish Government delivered through the SFC. The Courier revealed last month Dundee University and College Union and Dundee University Student Association wrote to the SFC ahead of a meeting warning members engagement conditions hadn't been met. Now the Funding Council's own minutes of the subcommittee reveal it to question this. SSE's Chair and Chief Executive also emphasised the need for the union to work collaboratively with colleagues and trade unions. A mum's pleading with health chiefs to stop the downgrade of Ninemiles Hospital's neonatal intensive care unit. It's after the woman's baby was born with unknown internal bleeding and also delivered with a lack of oxygen, prompting fears she'd survive hospital transportation. Under SNP plans, the Ninemiles NICU will be turned into a local neonatal unit, meaning the sickest babies will be treated in either Glasgow,

0: about it on Aberdeen. And the stages are set up for the return of DJ Hanaline's festival Deep in the Park tomorrow. The sold-out event at Camberdown Park will feature over 30 artists and last all day from 1pm when doors open. Speaking to Original 106, Hannah says she can't believe it's managed to get even bigger this year.
1: It's amazing. Like, obviously we were a brand new festival last year and you never know how that's going to go. So to do 15,000 tickets last year and then 17,000 this year just feels absolutely crazy that all these people want to come to my festival. I don't think I'll ever feel real.
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0: Cloudy this evening across the region with light patchy rain and temperatures dropping down to 13 Celsius. I'm Sky McCord, you're up to date on Original 106.
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Franz Ferdinand, Take Me Out for Barry on Feel Good Friday. Yes, we're just about there. Stay strong, troops. We're nearly there. We're breathing down the neck of the weekend. Hopefully you've got some good plans over the next couple of days. Maybe you're already finished. Maybe it's the last day of school, eh? Maybe you're a teacher. Maybe you're a parent. Well, thoughts and prayers for you. Anyway, let's get the feel-good tunes on between now and 6 o'clock. It's over to you. 01592 757 757. Use that number to get me on WhatsApp. Send us a voice note there if you like. 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Hi to Martin. Now, Martin, I have not heard this tune since I think it came out. It's S Express, Hey Music Lover.

0: Eurythmics, Thorn in My Side on Feel Good Friday. Are we going to go cheesy this afternoon? There's not an awful lot of cheese been requested so far, but that can change. That's up to you. More of your tunes on the way in a moment, and we'll check out the latest on the roads next.
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0: See, Mel's got it sussed on Feel Good Friday. That's for you, Kylie. Hand on your heart. Right, this evening, cloudy with some patchy light rain. Oh, come on! That'll be mainly in the west. Mostly cloudy overnight with further spots of rain at times and a low of 13. Never mind, tomorrow's high is 21. It's original 106, it's exactly 4:30.
1: The Scottish Funding Council has waved through Dundee University's £20 million cut plan despite its own concerns. The strategy is crucial to the university unlocking another £20 million in rescue funds. A mum's pleading with health chiefs to stop Dundee's Ninewells Hospital neonatal unit being downgraded after her daughter was born with internal bleeding. And a topless Tannadice pitch invader doesn't even watch football, a court has heard. Kerry McColdrick told police he got too excited when he sprinted onto the pitch.
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1: Dundee boss Stephen Presley's urged supporters to be patient this summer over the club's transfer business. The Dark Blues were in far better shape squad-wise this time around than 12 months ago when Presley arrives at the club. However, a number of injuries added to by departures have left the first team squad short of numbers. One of the players to have left Dens is Luke Graham, who's joined EFL outfit Stoke City. Speaking to DTV, the defender had this message for the Dundee faithful.
4: Every player wants to be loved by the fans, so to kind of get that was an amazing feeling. You know, it just helps you push that extra 10% throughout the games, you know, and just give everything that you can, really. So a big thank you to all the supporters.
1: Elsewhere, Dundee United defender Sam Cleal Hardings joined Championship side Dunfermline on loan for the season. You're up to date on Original 106.

You know the roof on fire. We gon' boogie, oogie, oogie, jiggle, wiggle, and dance like the roof on fire. 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

0: Joe Jackson for Irene on Feel Good Friday. Pitbull before that, Fireball for everyone who was down to see him this week with their bald caps on in Glasgow. Got to say hi to Leslie. Leslie, long time no speak. I've got one of your selections on the way next on Feel Good Friday.
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3: It's delay free at the Queen's Ferry crossing. I can see on the Traffic Scotland cameras you're getting a good run both north and southbound this afternoon. Heading back to the Kingdom from Edinburgh, the Queen's Ferry Road heavy 5-pound between Davison's Mains and Clermiston Road North. In Dunfermline, Appin Crescent sluggish westbound as you head in towards the Sinclair Gardens roundabout. In Kirkcaldy, Roslyn Street heavy both ways between the Gallatin roundabout and the A92. The 92 slowing in both directions at the Red House roundabout. That's following an earlier breakdown. Tay Road Bridge busy Dundee bound onto Dock Street. In Dundee itself, the Kingsway heavy eastbound as you head from Cleppington Road through to the Strathmartin roundabout. Kingsway West heavy westbound from the Marker roundabout in towards the Swallow roundabout and then onto the BP filling station at Bullionfield. That's down to Roadworks. A90 heavy both ways passing Inshore. Again, that's down to Roadworks. If you spot any problems on the roads, call the original 106 Jambuster line on 01592 85 44 66.

for Mark, The Wanted, All Time Low. It's Feel Good Friday at Original 106. So I'm playing your tunes between now and 6 o'clock. So if you've got one in your mind, let me know about it sooner rather than later. Hi to Christopher. He would like to hear this for Duncan. This is a good tune for this time of year, especially today when the kids have escaped. Not so great news for the parents. It's Madonna.

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2: The Scottish Funding Council's approved the University of Dundee's £20 million cuts plan despite concerns it didn't fully meet conditions requiring meaningful staff and student engagement. Union and student representatives warned the SFC these requirements hadn't been satisfied, a concern echoed in the Funding Council's own committee minutes. Approval of the plan is key to unlocking a further £20 million in Scottish Government rescue funding, although the government requires the SFC to obtain additional evidence of staff engagement before releasing the money. A mum whose daughter was born with unknown internal bleeding is pleading for SNP health chiefs to stop the downgrade of the neonatal intensive care units at Ninewells. The baby was also delivered with a lack of oxygen, leaving the mum questioning if she'd have survived being transported to another hospital. Former Health Secretary Neil Gray says there may be times babies or mothers do need intensive care treatments in Dundee in future. A topless pitch invader who ran on the field during a Dundee United match has avoided a football banning order. Kieran McColdrick told police he got too excited. Dundee Sheriff Court heard how he doesn't follow football but joined Heart of Midlothian supporter friends in the away end for the Scottish Premiership clash on January 31st. The 31-year-old was fined £520. The council is planning to take legal action after travellers pitched up at Dundee's Caird Park. The small group of around four or five caravans set up yesterday and have been offered advice by the local authorities liaison officer. Dundee City Council has taken legal action against similar camps more than two dozen times in the past 4 years. And Hannah Lane says it won't ever feel real to have her very own festival in Dundee as she prepares to welcome Doof in the Park back for another year. Tomorrow, 30 DJs will be taking

0: available for Camperdown Park for this sold-out event. Anna tells Original 106 it's amazing to give a platform to up-and-coming DJs and to celebrate some legends.
1: It's honestly crazy. Like, I always book a mixture of like the people that have influenced me to be here today, like old-school legends Paul Van Dyk, Eddie Halliwell, but then obviously the more current artists. And being able to give also up-and-coming artists an opportunity to play is amazing too. Like, we've even built an extra stage this year.
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0: The surveys found Britain's services industry, which includes everything from shops and cafes to banks, shrank for the second month in a row. Companies told researchers at S&P Global they were being held back in June by the conflict in the Middle East and uncertainty over who'll replace Sir Keir Starmer as Prime Minister. It's more evidence suggesting a slowdown in the British economy.
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0: This evening across the region with light patchy rain and temperatures dropping down to 13 Celsius. I'm Sky McCord, you're up to date on Original 106.
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0: Yes, the wonder stuff, Size of a Cow for Graham on Feel Good Friday. And Graham agrees with me that Stella is rank. Yeah, there we go.
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0: Right, here we go with the Music Mash. We're looking for, well, our first winner in the new Music Mash. So far, we appear to being able to identify two of the clips here. This is the clip. Okay, so can we get the elusive third one? Well, we've got Sarah on the line. How are we doing, Sarah?
2: I'm fine, thank you. How are you?
0: Yeah, I'm fine. Just looking at the clock, knocking off at 6 o'clock. I'm assuming that you've knocked off for the week already, have you?
2: Yes, I have. I've just not long finished visiting my grandfather in hospital, so we're about to go home.
0: Okay, right, so that's good. Any exciting things at the weekend, or is it a quiet one?
2: Quiet one. Chilling at home, I think.
0: Nice one. And, well, obviously, 280 quid would be handy, wouldn't it? That would be nice. That would maybe G up your weekend.
2: It would be really nice,
0: yeah. Yeah.
2: It would, yes.
0: Okay, so I've got my clip here. Let's play this one again. Now, have you been paying attention with a couple of the clips with people coming on?
2: Yes.
0: Good. That's what I like to hear, because it makes life a little bit easier for everyone. Right, so let's see what we've got. This is the clip here. There's three songs there. We need to identify the acts, the artists, and the song titles in the three clips. So here it is again. What three tunes have you got, Sarah?
2: I think one of them is Girls Just Wanna Have Fun by Cyndi Lauper. One is Daft Punk, Get Lucky, and the other Miley Cyrus, Wrecking Ball.
0: Okay, Cyndi Lauper, Daft Punk, and Miley Cyrus.
2: Yeah.
0: I'm just writing all these down, that's why there's the delay here. I'm not creating tension, you see, I'm just actually writing them down. okay, right, so those are your three. Let's find out how you've done. Good luck. Sarah, it's a 1 out of 3.
2: Okay.
0: Oh, I think we know which one it is, the 1 out of 3. That's quite a prominent.
2: Yep.
0: But you have to come back on again, because obviously this is going to keep rising. So we're up to 300 quid on Monday. So we may talk to you next week, will we?
2: Yes.
0: Nice one. Right, enjoy your weekend. Okay, Sarah.
2: Thank you. Bye.
0: Bye.
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0: Natalie Cole, Pink Cadillac for Zoe on Feel Good Friday. Alice DJ before that. And before that, Sarah on the Music Mash. It's a 1 out of 3 today. So how are we going to do next week? Well, we'll be up to £300 on Monday. There's 3 songs in this little clip here. You're fairly well acquainted with this clip, I would imagine, by now. Come on, what 3 songs can you hear there? All right, if that's ringing any bells, we'll be talking to you at 5:10 on Monday.
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5: Good at the Queen's Ferry Crossing. You're getting a clear run there in both directions this evening. Heading back to the Kingdom from Edinburgh, the Queen's Ferry Road flowing fine, £5 between Blackhall and the Barnton. In Dunfermline, Holbeath Road running well between the Asda Dunfermline roundabout and the Sinclair Gardens roundabout. In Kirkcaldy, Rosson Street all cleared up both ways between the Gallatown roundabout and the A92. The 92 is eased both ways and the Red House roundabout. It had been slowing there in both directions due to an earlier breakdown. The Standing Stane Road heavy both ways at Wells Green. That's down to roadworks. Now, the Tail Road Bridge is busy Dundee bound as you head on to Dock Street. The Kingsway busy both ways as you head in towards the Strathmartin roundabout. Kingsway West, heavy westbound from the Market roundabout through to the Swallow roundabout, and then on to the BP filling station in Bullion Field. That's down to roadworks. And the A90 heavy northbound passing Inchure, and that's down to roadworks. If you spot any problems on the roads, call the original 106 Jambuster line on 01592 854466.

0: Jane in St Andrews, who's liking that tune to blast out the speakers. So apologies, Jane's neighbours. It's now me blasting out the speakers. It's Feel Good Friday at Original 106. This evening, cloudy with some patchy light rain, mainly in the west, though. Overnight, further spots of light rain at times and a low of 13 degrees. Tomorrow's high is 21. It's Original 106. It's 5:31.
1: The Scottish Funding Council has waved through Dundee University's £20 million cuts plan despite its own concerns. The strategy is crucial to the university unlocking another £20 million in rescue funds. A mum's pleading with health chiefs to stop Dundee's Ninewells Hospital neonatal unit being downgraded after her daughter was born with internal bleeding. And a topless Tannadice pitch invader doesn't even watch football, a court has heard. Kerry McColdrick told police he got too excited when he sprinted onto the pitch.
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1: Dundee boss Stephen Presley's urged supporters to be patient this summer over the club's transfer business. The Dark Blues were in far better shape squad-wise this time around than 12 months ago when Presley arrived at the club. However, a number of injuries added to by departures have left the first team squad short of numbers. One of the players to have left Dens is Luke Graham, who's joined EFL outfit Stoke City. Speaking to DTV, the defender had this message for the Dundee faithful.
4: Every player wants to be loved by the fans, so to kind of get that was an amazing feeling. 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So a big thank you to all the supporters.
1: Elsewhere, Dundee United defender Sam Cleal Hardings joined Championship side Dunfermline on loan for the season. You're up to date on Original 106.

0: Ricky Mark and the Funky Bunch for Monica. There's a woman after my own heart there. What a tune. Thank you for that, Monica. Remember, Sam's along from 6 o'clock tonight with more of your tunes. However, I'll squeeze in a few more before I knock off at 6. Don't you worry.
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2: Delay free at the Queen's Ferry Crossing. You're getting a good run in both directions, both north and southbound, heading back to the Kingdom from Edinburgh. The Queen's Ferry Road flowing fine 5 pound between Blackhall and the Barnton. In Dunfermline, Appin Crescent slightly sluggish westbound as you head in towards the Sinclair Gardens roundabout. In Kirkcaldy, Overton Road's flowing fine in both directions. A92 checks out fine both ways as you go through the Preston, Bankhead and Red House roundabouts. The Standing Stane Road heavy both ways at Wells Green, that's down to Roadworks. Tayrow Bridge busy in Dundee bound onto Dock Street. In Dundee itself, the Kingsway busy both ways in towards the Strathmartin roundabout. Kingsway West heavy westbound from the Market roundabout through to the Swallow roundabout and then on to the BP filling station at Bullionfield, that's down to Roadworks. A90 heavy northbound passing Inchur, again down to Roadworks, and the M90 heavy southbound at Bridge Avern. If you spot any problems on the roads, call the original 106 Jambuster line on 01592 85 44 66.

0: I'm playing that for Graham to round off Feel Good Friday. You know, he actually asked for a worse version of that. Is it possible? Yes, it is. It's Tony Basil and Mickey Wright. Enjoy your weekend. I'll catch you back on air tomorrow at 6 a.m. Yeah, I don't know how that happened. Sam's on the way next after latest update at 6.
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2: The Scottish Funding Council's approved the University of Dundee's £20 million cuts plan despite concerns it didn't fully meet conditions requiring meaningful staff and student engagement. Union and student representatives warned the SFC these requirements hadn't been satisfied, a concern echoed in the Funding Council's own committee minutes. Approval of the plan is key to unlocking a further £20 million in Scottish Government rescue funding, although the Government requires the SFC to obtain additional evidence of staff engagement before releasing the money. A mum whose daughter was born with unknown internal bleeding is pleading for SNP health chiefs to stop the downgrade of the neonatal intensive care units at Ninewells. The baby was also delivered with a lack of oxygen, leaving the mum questioning if she'd have survived being transported to another hospital. Former Health Secretary Neil Gray says there may be times babies or mothers do need intensive care treatment in Dundee in future. A topless pitch invader who ran on the field during a Dundee United match has avoided a football banning order. Kieran McColdrick told police he got too excited. Dundee Sheriff Court heard how he doesn't follow football but joined Heart of Midlothian supporter friends in the away end for the Scottish Premiership clash on January 31st. The 31-year-old was fined £520. The council is planning to take legal action after travellers pitched up at Dundee's Caird Park. A small group of around four or five caravans set up yesterday and have been offered advice by the local authorities liaison officer. Dundee City Council has taken legal action against similar camps more than two dozen times in the past 4 years. And Hannah Lane says it won't ever feel real to have her very own festival in Dundee as she prepares to welcome Tiff in the Park back for another year. Tomorrow, 30 DJs will be taking over Camperdown Park for this sold-out event. Hannah tells Original 106 it's amazing to give a platform to up-and-coming DJs and

0: to celebrate some legends.
1: It's honestly crazy. Like, I always book a mixture of, like, the people that have influenced me to be here today, like old school legends, Paul Van Dyk, Eddie Halliwell, but then obviously the more current artists, and being able to give also up-and-coming artists an opportunity to play is amazing too. Like, we've even built an extra stage this year.
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4: A survey has found Britain's services industry, which includes everything from shops and cafes to banks, shrank for the second month in a row. Companies told researchers at S&P Global they were being held back in June by the conflict in the Middle East and uncertainty over who'll replace Sir Keir Starmer as Prime Minister. It's more evidence suggesting a slowdown in the British economy.
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4: Cloudy this evening across the region with light patchy rain and temperatures dropping down to 13 Celsius. I'm Sky McCord. You're up to date on Original 106.
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Loving that from Rihanna. It's Only Girl in the World. Sam here. Thank you very much for that one, Craig. I'm in for Lachlan tonight. It's Friday, the 3rd of July. It's a Friday night. Welcome to the weekend. We'll get your Friday night started perfectly right here on Original 106. World Cup tonight. Bit of a touchy subject since Scotland got kicked out, isn't it? Australia, Egypt. That's kicking off at 7 o'clock. Argentina, Copa Verde. That's an 11 o'clock kickoff. And if you're going out and then coming home with a kebab, you might catch Colombia versus Ghana at 2:30 a.m. tomorrow morning. Remember that? When Scotland used to have the 2 o'clock kickoff? Not anymore. Morocco and Brazil, I mean, they were the architects of our downfall in the World Cup, I think you could say. And now they've stolen our chant. Did you hear this? I was chatting about it earlier on this week. No Morocco, no party. No Morocco, no party. Sounds awful familiar to no Scotland, no party. Do you not think? Cheeky, kick us out and then steal our chat. It's a Friday night. Let's keep going with your favourite music. This is Keep On Jumping on Original.

0: Sam here on Original 106. Whatever you're up to this Friday night, be sure to keep it Original 106. If you're heading out for a birthday, just know that you share a birthday with Tom Cruise, who's 64 today, and F1 Sebastian Vettel, 38 today. If you're heading out for a birthday, do let me know on the way next. Music from Pitbull and Corona after this.
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3: Not working hard. Yeah, right, picture that with a Kodak. 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And tonight, let's enjoy life.

0: Try Me Out. That's Corona on Original 106. It's Sam here. Now, this morning, Dave and Vanessa had another round of their game to try and give away a grand. Yeah, a grand! We do this every weekday morning. All you need to do is match your four answers at home with the four answers in the studio, and you're walking away a grand richer and four away from 1K. If you'd like to play on Monday morning, then head to original106.co.uk, head to the four away from 1K tab, leave your name and your number, and you could be playing for that £1,000 on Monday morning. David played today. This is how it went for David.
1: We asked you to name something you get in a pond. You said fish. Martin said...
2: That is a duck.
3: After all that.
1: No.
3: After all that.
1: After all that. How did we do on the Hollywood actress?
4: That was a hard one for me.
1: Okay, so you said Kate Winslet. Martin said...
2: I'm going to go with Julia Roberts.
3: Pretty Woman.
1: Pretty Woman.
4: All right.
1: We asked you to name a cereal. You said cornflakes, Martin said.
2: Cornflakes.
1: Oh.
2: Common as muck.
1: There we go. And a deodorant brand. You said Lynx. Martin said.
2: Sure and Right Guard. We're going to go with Right Guard.
1: He didn't even go for sure. He mentioned it and then dropped it. 1 out of 4.
4: That was a hard one, though.
1: At least you kept going through it. We got our four answers. But it was a 1 out of 4.
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0: 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Stay right there. 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

It sure is. Friday on Original 106. Sam here, it's Friday, the 3rd of July. I'm here with all of your favourite dance music all night long, so let's just keep going with that for now. This is Thunder in My Heart again. On the way next, I've lined up Basement Jack's Red Alert.

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3: The Scottish Funding Council's approved the University of Dundee's £20 million cuts plan despite concerns it didn't fully meet conditions requiring meaningful staff and student engagement. Union and student representatives warned the SFC these requirements hadn't been satisfied, a concern echoed in the Funding Council's own committee minutes. Approval of the plan is key to unlocking a further £20 million in Scottish Government rescue funding, although the government requires the SFC to obtain additional evidence of staff engagement before releasing the money. A mum whose daughter was born with unknown internal bleeding is pleading for SNP health chiefs to stop the downgrade of the neonatal intensive care units at Ninewells. The baby was also delivered with a lack of oxygen, leaving the mum questioning if she'd have survived being transported to another hospital. Former Health Secretary Neil Gray says there may be times babies or mothers do need intensive care treatments in Dundee in future. A topless pitch invader who ran on the field during a Dundee United match has avoided a football banning order. Kerry McColdrick told police he got too excited. Dundee Sheriff Court heard how he doesn't follow football but joined Heart of Midlothian supporter friends in the away end for the Scottish Premiership clash on January 31st. The 31-year-old was fined £520. The council is planning to take legal action after travellers pitched up at Dundee's Caird Park. A small group of around four or five caravans set up yesterday and have been offered advice by the local authorities liaison officer. Dundee City Council has taken legal action against similar camps more than two dozen times in the past 4 years. And Hannah Lane says it won't ever feel real to have her very own festival in Dundee as she prepares to welcome Tiffin the Park back for another year. Tomorrow, 30 DJs will be taking over Campledown Park for the sold-out event. Hannah tells Original 106 it's amazing to give a platform to up-and-coming DJs and to celebrate some legends.
4: It's honestly crazy. Like, I always book a mixture of like the people that have influenced me to be here today, like old-school legends, Paul Van Dyk, Eddie Halliwell, but then obviously the more current artists, and being able to give also up-and-coming artists an opportunity to play is amazing too. Like, we've even built an extra stage this year.
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3: Cloudy this evening across the region with light patchy rain and temperatures dropping down to 13 Celsius. I'm Sky McCord. 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
1: Where the beats are big and the memories are

106 Friday, the 3rd of July. Sam here. I can't believe that this is the first Friday in July. This year is actually running away from me. Before we know it, Strictly will be back on the television and we'll be speaking about New Year's and Christmas parties. Genuinely. But speaking of Strictly Come Dancing, there's another reality TV show that, well, might be on its way out. That's in the papers today. We'll speak more about that in the next couple minutes, but first, you enjoy this, Stardust. Music sounds better with you on Original 106.

0: I'm here, I'm in for Lachlan tonight, and I was just saying that word has it today that Celebrity Big Brother might be, well, going off to explore new horizons, or put out to pastures new, sent out to tender, do you know what I mean? Yeah, it seems like it might be getting the boot. Back in January, they cancelled this year's series, and now it seems like it might be going on an even longer break, because in the papers today, supposedly, they're struggling to get people to sign up for it. Nobody wants to do Celebrity Big Brother. Everybody, supposedly, wants to do The Traitors. Nobody else is having any luck. I bet I'm a celeb's having the exact same issue. Do you know what I mean? Who wants to go and eat kangaroo testicles when you could just chill in a Scottish castle with Claudia Winkleman?
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0: I love Child's Play. It has to be just about the most chaotic game on the radio. We have kids come on, try to describe something in their own special, unique and absolutely wonderful way, and you have to guess what they're trying to describe. Anne-Marie played today. This is how she got on.
3: Clue one is this.
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3: And?
4: Sometimes they look like rubbish in the sea.
3: To the phones. Original 106, who's that?
5: Hello, Dave. It's Anne-Marie from Kirkcaldy. Is it jellyfish?
6: Well, Dave definitely has mentioned he really doesn't like them.
3: Can't freaking stand jellyfish.
6: Because you can see their puddings
3: it's
6: inside.
3: It's because it's like they turn themselves inside out and all their insides are trailing behind them. And that's a no for me.
6: And it's the right answer.
5: Yes!
6: Anne-Marie, where do you stand on jellyfish?
3: Don't stand on them.
6: Yeah, don't stand anywhere.
5: I'm the same with Dave. I don't and Eva. They're horrible.
0: Yeah, I don't like them either. I've been stung by a jellyfish once. Never want to see them again. Child's Play, back with Dave and Vanessa on Monday. This is Take Me to the Clouds Above on Original 106. It's a Friday evening. All of your favourite dance tunes all night long. Friday, the 3rd of July.

0: from Calvin Harris and Disciples on Original 106. It's Sam here. Stay right there. On the way next, CNC Music Factory.
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It's Original 106, it's Sam here. Set for a fairly dry evening ahead across Tayside with overnight lows of 13 degrees, patches of light rain possible across the area. This is Bobby Brown, Mr. Prerogative, Friday night on Original.

I'm gonna get to you. That's Bizarre Inc. on Original 106. It's Sam here. I'm in for Lachlan tonight. I'll be in for Meg tomorrow afternoon from 1 until 5, speaking live with Vanessa, who will be at Doof in the Park. Doof in the Park, are you heading along to it? Looks like it has a great lineup, but if nothing else, at least it has a brilliant name. Doof in the Park.

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0: Starlight. That's Superman Lovers on Original 106. It's Sam here. Now, have you heard about the new Willy Wonka game show that's set to be headed to Netflix? The trailer dropped for this the other day, and it's essentially a game show that works its way through each of the stages of Willy Wonka's chocolate factory. So there's the chocolate river bit, and then there's the bubblegum room, and then the golden egg section, the TV bit. It looks quite cool, although some folk really aren't happy because they've got Gene Wilder in it. Now, I know, Gene Wilder died about 10 years ago, so not quite sure how this is going to work, but a little bit dodgy. They've AI'd his voice. Not quite sure how I feel about that. Do you know what I mean? Will that happen after I die? Somebody's just going to use my voice and make me say things?
1: 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This is Alison Limerick, Where Love Lives.
0: A little bit like that. Except it's where love lives. AI will never replace me.

0: 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I wish we had more buildings with air conditioning in Scotland for that 1 week of summer where we desperately need it. Then the rest of the time, it would be a complete waste of money.
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Utah Saints on Original 106. It's Sam here. Let's just keep going with always your favourite music. It is a Friday night, after all. This is the epic Lola's theme, Shapeshifters, on Original 106.

0: Sunshine. That's Dario G on Original 106. It's Sam here. Remember, we're playing the all-new Music Mash at the moment. Three songs crammed together into one clip. Guess those three songs, and you're walking away with the prize pot. The prize pot going up by 20 quid every day. Today, 280 quid up for grabs. Let's see how it went.
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it's Sam here. It's a Friday night. And you know what I'm unreasonably excited for at the moment is the new Chase series that's dropped. I was speaking about this earlier on this week, but I still can't get over the fact that they're doing a Chase around the world. It's another spin-off of The Chase. We've now got The Chase Original, Beat the Chasers, The Chase Epic Finals, and now Chase Around the World. I mean, it's enough Chase for anybody, but you can never get too much of Bradley Walsh, can you?

believe your entrance is grand. Red carpet rolls out, on the side they stand, worshipping you like a god and like a goddess. Somehow, you remain modest. Flashbulbs pop, paparazzi goes wild. With amazing grace, you walk and smile. They answer

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0: 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A cloudy evening ahead with some patches of light rain, heading for overnight lows of 13 degrees. Your favourite music continues next.
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Move in. That's Live and Joy on Original 106. Sam here. I'm in for Lachlan tonight. Tomorrow morning, Claire's Saturday morning show. Craig is looking after that one. Lachlan is then in for himself, and then I am looking after Meg's show. It's like musical chairs around here at the moment. This is Rhythm as a Dancer. Snap on Original 106. Then I've lined up Boom, Boom, Boom, Boom. Venga Boys on Original. I did have to count with my fingers how many booms that was.

0: Boom, boom, boom, boom. Four Booms, Venga Boys on Original 106. Snap, Rhythm is a Dancer just before that. Stay right there. On the way next, I've lined up music from DB Boulevard and Tony DeBart after this.
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Point of View on Original 106. Tony DeBart just before that. It's Sam here in for Lachlan tonight on National Fried Clam Day. Yeah, that's a bit of a rogue one. It's a different name for KFC, isn't it? Kentucky Fried Clams. Never had that. Anyway, on the way next, Call on Me. But first, let's do this. It's Horny on Original. All night long.

0: it was horny. Don't want to say it properly, do you? It's like saying it in front of your parents. Horny. On Original 106. It's a great tune, though. Stay right there on the way next. Sabrina Johnston.
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Talk. I've got room for a few more songs if I shut up. This is Waves, Mr. Probs on Original. It's Friday, the 3rd of July, however you're spending your Friday night. Thank you for keeping it Original 106. Don't worry, after 10, I've lined up all of your favourite music all night long until Craig is back in for Claire tomorrow morning.

0: Tayside, and that's all from me for tonight. 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
6: 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Anywhere and anytime. City Cabs, 450-450. They won't let you down. 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
5: What's everyone talking about?
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